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12: Top stories this are. The Prime Minister insists he knows keeping the British people safe is his first duty. Sir Keir Starmer's picked Dan Jarvis to replace John Healey as Defence Secretary after he resigned over military funding, as did Armed Forces Minister Al Cairns. He quit just minutes after this interview.
13: Within the situation, I need to do what is right by the armed forces. And if I don't think that's right, then I will absolutely consider my position. And from my perspective at the moment, we have not closed with this deal.
12: Both say the PM wasn't willing to part with the cash to allow the military to meet the growing threats facing the country. The Prime Minister insists he will provide resources to keep the UK safe. Elsewhere, Donald Trump cancelled planned airstrikes on Iran tonight, saying a peace deal between the two countries could be signed this weekend, but Tehran's foreign ministry says no final conclusion has been reached. School leavers, as well as young people starting university for the first time, are being offered a vaccine against meningitis B in England and Scotland. It follows recent outbreaks, the most serious being in Kent, where two teenagers died. Elon Musk's rocket firm SpaceX will make its stock market debut in the US later in what's expected to be the world's biggest flotation in history. It's said to be valued at £1.3 trillion on the Nasdaq, making its owner the world's first trillionaire. Nabil Ahmed, Oxfam's Director of Economic and Racial Justice, says that's nothing to celebrate.
14: It's a new peak for just showing how unimaginably unequal our economies have become, but also just how rigged our economy has become.
12: FIFA estimates more than a billion people tuned in to watch the 2026 World Cup opening ceremony and match. Co-hosts Mexico got off to a winning start, beating South Africa 2-0 at the iconic Azteca Stadium in Mexico City. And Taylor Swift is being inducted into the Songwriters Hall of Fame in the US. At 36, she becomes the youngest woman ever given the honour. From Sky News, I'm Barry Weir. Yeah,
10: this is Planet.

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24: The top stories this are: the Prime Minister's under pressure after his Defence Secretary and his Armed Forces Minister quit. John Healey and Al Carnes accused Sir Keir Starmer of not committing enough money to the Defence Investment Plan. Dan Jarvis is the new Defence Secretary. The PM insists his spending plans are enough to protect the UK. Conservative leader Kemi Badenoch says his answer at Prime Minister's questions this week left things pretty clear.
25: He was not going to put money into defence to the amount that was required. And I'm sure John Healey sat there listening to the Prime Minister tell me that he was increasing defence funding when he is not.
24: Donald Trump's cancelled planned airstrikes on Iran, saying peace talks have been taken to the highest level of the Iranian leadership and approved. But Tehran's foreign ministry says no final conclusion has been reached. It's hoped the man stabbed in North Belfast on Monday night could be woken from a coma in the next couple of days. The attack triggered violence in the city, while a nurse says she was chased on her way into work at the Ulster Hospital. First Minister Michelle O'Neill is condemning threats against healthcare workers from ethnic minorities.
0: The issue that we saw over the course of the last number of nights has been pure racism in its vilest form. And we say very clearly no to racism in our society. And I believe that is where the vast majority of people here are good and welcoming and inclusive and value those people that work right across all of our sectors.
24: A 14-year-old girl's been charged with three counts of attempted murder after a stabbing at a school in Manchester. Two pupils and a member of staff were injured at the Co-op Academy in Blakely on Tuesday. All those injured have been released from hospital. Elon Musk's SpaceX has priced its shares at $135 each ahead of its stock market debut in New York later. It values the rocket company at £1.3 trillion. Investors will decide when trading begins whether these shares are worth more or less than that. And three red cards helped kick the World Cup off in Mexico. The co-hosts beat South Africa by 2-0 earlier. For Sky News, I'm Barry Weir.

0: Do you remember throwing a full-on tantrum as a child? The toy aisle dramas, biscuit negotiations. Well, now it's Dad's turn.
1: 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They're powered by ice or merch. It's not fair.
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0: This Father's Day, the tables have turned. 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
21: The top stories this are. The Prime Minister insists a key defence funding plan provides the resources the military needs, saying keeping the country safe is his first duty. Dan Jarvis has replaced John Healey, who quit as Defence Secretary yesterday. He said Sir Keir Starmer and the Treasury were unwilling to commit the money needed for defence. Hours later, Armed Forces Minister Al Carnes also quit. General Sir Richard Barons co-authored the Strategic Defence Review.
22: This government has chosen neither to pay for nor implement the review that it agreed only a year ago. What is so disappointing, as you can sense, to the point of anger, is that there was no point doing the review if they're never going to implement it.
21: Iran says it's not yet reached a final conclusion on a peace deal with the United States to end the war. The foreign ministry claims most of the text is finalised, but it accuses Washington of repeatedly shifting its position. The leader of the Ulster Unionist Party has called 4 men who chased a nurse on her way to work at the Ulster Hospital just outside Belfast traitors to the country. The South Eastern Trust has praised her for bravely insisting on continuing with her shift. A weight loss pill has been approved for use in the UK. The Wegovy tablet could become available privately in weeks for eligible adults. Co-hosts Mexico are off to a winning start at the World Cup. There for us is Tyrone Francis.
0: In front of a passionate 87,000 supporters, Mexico made the perfect start. Julian Quinones firing the ball through the goalkeeper's leg after 9 minutes. Wall striker Raul Jimenez headed his first ever World Cup goal at the age of 35 in the second half to wrap up the game. South Africa were given 2 red cards and Mexico collected 1, so 2 goals, 3 red cards and Mexico celebrating. Fair to say the tournament is off to a flyer.
21: And staying out the World Cup, Scott McTominay's missed training through illness ahead of Scotland's opening match against Haiti early on Sunday. The Napoli midfielder apparently has an upset stomach. From Sky News, I'm Barry Wynn.
12: Good morning, early breakfast here on Planet Rock, and I'm a little bit worried that I might have peaked too soon with this one.

Good morning, good day to you. Salutations, the weekend is nearly upon us. Hope all is cool. It's me, Loz Guest. Yes, indeed, Friday the 12th of June. And all is well. That was Dogs de Moor there with Hurricane, and before that, the Mighty Zeppelin with The Song Remains the Same. And up next, we've got a band who might well have a little bit of a nod to all things Zepp. I'm talking about Greta Van Fleet. And this is a new song of theirs, which I'm quite partial to. It does have a sort of summery feel to it. But I will say this, if you've got any, I don't know, expensive glassware nearby, I don't know, yeah, you might want to hide it somewhere just for protection, because blimey, there's some high notes in this one. This is Play Your Games.

0: That was Juicy Lucy. Did I tell you I went to school with a girl called Juicy Lucy? This is back in the day, sort of late 80s, early 90s, something like that. I'd just got into secondary school and she was older than me. She was in the sixth form and her nickname was Juicy Lucy. And, you know, she was popular on the playground from what I remember. And she was scary because she was like one of the older girls. And I remember going home one day and I said to my mom, "Mom, there's a girl called Juicy Lucy. Why is she called Juicy Lucy? And my mom said, maybe it's because she likes orange squash. Yeah, I don't think that was it.
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Morning, all. It is Friday. It is me. It is you here on Planet. I feel like I've said the K word today, and if I have, I'm Kerrang Radio. I'm sorry. I do Moonlight on the other radio station. It is our sister radio station. It's cool. I can talk about both of them, but I'm very much here on Planet Rock today. And I would like to tell you that you should tune into my stateside show, an Americana show here on Planet Rock tomorrow evening from 6 p.m. because I will have tickets up for grabs to State Fair Festival, the inaugural barbecue, good music and good times festival taking place at the end of this month. Isn't it? Yeah, it's not too far away, down south, Chelmsford. That's it, beautiful part of the world. Anyway, loads of great bands are going to be playing there. Like this lot, for example. This is Black Crowes and Evergreen.

0: Someone check on the fish. Is the goldfish all right?
1: It's fine. No goldfish were harmed during the making of that video. I actually went back and checked. I know I've said this before, but I was affected by the video to Faith No More's epic and the goldfish. Literally a fish out of water at the end. And all these years later, whenever I hear that song, that is all I can think about. It's like I've got some sort of, I don't know, some kind of PTSD off the back of watching it. It's ingrained in me. But anyway, it's a great song and a great vid. And thankfully, no fish were harmed during the making of that video. Up next here on Planet Rock, we've got this from Theory of a Dead Man. This is a new song of theirs. It is called Barricade.

Headliners for Download Festival tomorrow. Guns N' Roses, that was You Could Be Moist. Yeah, you could be moist if you are heading to Donington. Wow, the weather yesterday, quite the downfall. It's looking quite damp underfoot. I think there's going to be a bit more rain today. Hopefully it's going to dry out for all you revelers over Saturday and Sunday. Fingers crossed for you. But if you are heading to Donington, then my advice at this point, you will have already thought of this, is to take some kind of rubber footwear, rubber outer garments, stuff like that. Maybe a few bin bags just for extra waterproofing. I don't know. Toilet roll, wet wipes, beverages. You've got it covered. You know what you're doing. All right, up next here on Planet Rock, this is Buck Cherry.

0: the smooth sounds of the Grateful Dead with Trucking. Big hello to all you truckers out there. Rubber Ducky 10-4. Yankee 5-9er. Yankee 5-9er. Come in, Iceman. Oh, no, hang on. We're getting into the realms of Top Gun there, aren't we? Anyhow, yes, big hello to all my wheeled Dawn dwellers, my Dawn drivers. Stay safe on them thar roads. If anyone wants to get in touch and get a shout out, you know, maybe not today, possibly next week, but soon. And for the rest of your life, my email is loz@planetrock.com. Cinderella on the way, Stained, and today's chilled out tune of choice from Mr. Chris Rea.
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Cinderella and Shake Me on Planet Rock. Hello to James from Erdington, who is one of my more recent converts. A new acolyte, Dawn Dweller. Good to have you on board, sir. Yes, indeed. And what a choice. What a chilled out tune of choice. I do indeed salute you, James. This is Chris Rea. I haven't heard this in quite a while, actually. But yeah, this is a great tune. It's called Texas. Whoa.

Deep Purple and Burn on Planet Rock. It is early breakfast and heads up to the 13th Planet Rockstock, which is making its welcome return, as always, to Treco Bay Holiday Park in Porthcawl later this year, 26th through 29th of November. Day tickets are available, along with some weekend tickets. Bands include the likes of Magnum, Jeff Tate, Ricky of the Warwicks, also Parker Barrow, Girl School, Alcatraz, and many others. For the full lineup as it stands, the day splits, further information, tickets, etc., do head to planetrock.com, why don't you?

Iggy Pop's a passenger, kiss, lick it up. It's Friday morning, that's Happy Day. This is Murray J from the Shed of Rock at the end of the garden under the blue tarpaulin. It is 6:10, and these are the Foo Fighters of all people.

0: Mama Kin from Aerosmith, Foo Fighters, of all people. This is Murray J on The Breakfast Show, not for the last time on Friday, which would quite often be the case, because I'm actually here as well next week on Monday, Tuesday and Wednesday, and looking forward to that. Preparing today's breakfast show, just preparing your clue for One Across that I'll give to you just before 7 o'clock to get the brain to move. It's the last day on the Planet Rock alphabet, so last letter revealed just after 7:30. Had a few right answers yesterday already, even with only 4 of the 5 letters. We got a C, we got an R, we got an E, we got a V. That's what we got so far. Last letter revealed just after 7:30. And then that'll be enough for you to hopefully work out what the secret word is. Full English today is a full heatwave English. So can I get this clip on here? It's a full heatwave English. But you may remember the weather report. Now, don't shoot the messenger here. On Wednesday morning.
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3: And Met Office says temperatures in southern England could hit 30 degrees Celsius again this weekend. It comes just 2 weeks after a record-breaking heatwave.
0: Ah, yes. Well, the Met Office, it appears, has done a bit of a U-turn, because hearing that news, we had Paul Madley from Pontypridd, who said, OK, right, we've got a heatwave coming. I'm going to put together a full English heatwave. So that's what we've got this morning as planned. It's going to remain anyway, even though I think the Met Office might be reporting weather slightly differently today. That's the full English at 7:40, a full heatwave English. Planet Rock Ears is a faraway one. There's going to be some great songs on it. I haven't picked all of them out yet, but just looking through some of those that I can choose, there are some great songs in this year. That's on between 9 and 10. And a little bit of you in between if you want to get in touch. I know you're busy, but 64100 on the text, start with Murray, murray@planetrock.com on the email. And while you're doing that, and whatever you're doing, I'll play you the rock.
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0: M53, both directions, Merseyside is closed. Queuing traffic, there's a police incident they're dealing with at Junction 3 for Woodchurch. Eastbound on the M8, Glasgow, got a lane blocked by a broken down vehicle between Junction 17, Charing Cross, through to Junction 16 for Craig Hall. Westbound on the A66M, North Yorkshire, got a lane block there for emergency repairs. Westbound between the A66 Junction and the A1 Junction for Darlington. And Sherwood Way, the A617, Mansfield, Nottinghamshire, both directions partly blocked because of an accident at the Hamilton Road Junction.
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Collective Soul, heavy new music from Eric Grunwald coming in just a second. Bruce Springsteen played Glory Days. Today is another day when on Planet Rock's loudest ever summer, we are again going to give you the chance to win tickets to see Foreigner when they're in the UK next week. They are here 18th and 19th, that's Thursday and Friday. Today we've got tickets for you for the Thursday gig on the 18th in Manchester. You just need to listen out for two Foreigner songs back to back. Two Foreigner songs back to back. And when you hear them, email as quick as you can to win@planetrock.com. 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And you need to get your entry in by the top of the hour, as we like to say on the radio. So, for instance, if I was to play them now, you would need to get your entries in by 7. If I was to play them at 10, you'd need to get your entries in by 11. That's how it works. So you're listening out for two Foreigner songs for your chance to win on Planet Rock's loudest ever summer.

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You'll accompany me, Bob Seger. New music from Eric Grommel before that. Praying for a Miracle. It's Murray on The Breakfast Show, in for Paul today. It's now, it's 20 to 7. It's 20 to 7, Friday morning, the 12th of June. Hope it's good where you are. Rest of the day here, Wyatt's on from 10 after the Planet Rock Year's Faraway Year today. And Darren this afternoon, including the big money at, well, we'll find out after 5 o'clock because the lines close at 5 o'clock on Make Me a Winner. It's £750,000 again, and I'll give you the full details

0: after 7 o'clock. Then Anthony from Ilkeston gets his rock block played. And as usual, it's the game where I can see the songs. I can see that it's Anthony, but the reason it's redacted out, this is something Darren does as a little test to see if I can work out if there's a connection. And I can see, now this might be topical, I'm thinking download Monsters of Rock, because we've got some Def Leppard in there, AC/DC, Motley Crue, but then my idea is scuppered because Kenny Loggins in there as well on the Rock Block tonight. But well, maybe we can leverage that in and it still works. But anyway, we'll find out after 6. Rock Block with Anthony from Ilkeston. Friday Night Rocks with Blaze Bailey at 7 o'clock tonight. Perfect host for that show. And then at 10 o'clock tonight, it's Steve with the late selection. So I hope you can share some of your Friday with us here at Planet Rock.
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0: Waiting for an alibi, played your Thin Lizzy, there's Bon Jovi and Runaway. It's Planet Rock Friday morning, the 12th of June, and it's blimey, we're already in the middle of June. It won't be long, will it? Another couple of days by Monday. Coming up to 7 o'clock, I'll give you an update on Make Me a Winner, because today's the big day when we hand over another £750,000. I say another because if you haven't entered since Angie won last Friday, you do need to enter again. But you've got until 5 to do that, but I'll give you the details just after 7. Maybe you want to do that before you make your way to your day. And coming up then, well, we've got music on the way from Tom Petty and the Eagles. We've got new music from Theory of a Dead Man. And here is a three-word song title that I'm looking for. One Across. One Across the top of the hour, not for gain, just for the brain. It's a long way to go, but it's an important meal. It's a long way to go, but it's an important meal. Three-word song title from that. Stay there to hear if you're right.
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14: The top stories this hour. The Prime Minister insists a key defence funding plan provides the resources the military needs, saying keeping the country safe is his first duty. Dan Jarvis has replaced John Healey, who quit as Defence Secretary yesterday. He said Sir Keir Starmer and the Treasury were unwilling to commit the money needed for defence. Hours later, Armed Forces Minister Al Khans also resigned. General Sir Richard Barons co-authored the Strategic Defence Review.
15: This government has chosen neither to pay for nor implement the review that it agreed only a year ago. What is so disappointing, as you can sense, to the point of anger, is that there was no point doing the review if they're never going to implement it.
14: Iran says a final decision on a peace deal with the US hasn't yet been reached, despite claims from Donald Trump. The American president says he's called off strikes because an agreement had been approved by the leadership in Tehran. A 14-year-old girl is due in court later, charged with three counts of attempted murder after an alleged knife attack at school in Manchester. Two students and a member of staff were injured in Blakely on Tuesday. School leavers and university starters are going to be offered a meningitis B vaccine in England and Scotland. It'll require 2 doses starting from July. Dr. Tom Nutt is from the charity Meningitis Now.
16: We think this is a great step forward. Young lives are precious, and as we've seen over the past several months with the outbreaks in Kent and Dorset and in Berkshire, that meningitis will take young lives away. So vaccines are the best, they're the most safe and the most effective way of preventing meningitis.
14: And FIFA estimates more than 1 billion people tuned in to watch the 2026 World Cup opening ceremony and match. Co-hosts Mexico got off to a winning start in Mexico City, beating South Africa 2-0. There were also 3 red cards in the game, as South Africa finished with 9 players and the home side with 10. The other 2 host nations are in action later with more opening ceremonies.
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14: Sunny spells and a patchy drizzle, really, across the UK today. Highs at around 22 Celsius. That's the latest. I'm Becky Cahill.
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0: Good morning. Just after 7 o'clock, it's Murray on for Paul. It's the Planet Rock Breakfast Show, and today is the day when we hand over £750,000 again. I say again like that because if you didn't enter since Angie won last Friday, then you need to enter again for your chance of winning today. That's £750,000. Angie nearly didn't enter.
17: I nearly didn't do it, and I thought, I'm going on holiday. It's no point me doing it. And I'm so pleased I did it.
0: Hey, it doesn't matter where you go, we will find you. And we'll hand over the money. £750,000, tax-free. It's got to be won today. 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Lines close at 5 today. Gemma Atkinson making the call again. Hopefully it'll be to you so we can hand over £750,000 and we can spend some time next week talking about you and what you might spend some of that money on. 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
0: Good luck and good morning. And now let's see if you're right and one across.
11: Planet Rock Breakfast, as good for you as muesli. A bit way more interesting.

Running Down a Dream, Tom Petty. The one before that was One Across the Top of the Hour Clue. I will do some more of these next week because I'm on Monday, Tuesday and Wednesday. But I said to you, just before 7 o'clock, not for gain, just for the brain, One Across the Top of the Hour, three-word song title we're looking for. It's a long way to go, but it's an important meal. It's a long way to go, but it's an important meal. Well, they say your breakfast is your most important meal of the day. Have you had yours yet? And a long way to go for it this time of day. America. Did you work out I was going to play Supertramp's Breakfast in America?

0: Massive wagons, they're huge. And everywhere we go, Pat Benatar, Shadows of the Night, Planet Rock, on Friday morning, the 12th of June. It's almost 20 past seven. It's almost 20 past seven. And what we've got coming up for you, well, soon I'm going to reveal the last letter on the Planet Rock alphabet. So we've got all of the letters we need to jumble around and come up with that secret word. Some people already yesterday working out what the word was. Congratulations, Pat. We'll have the final letter so you can pick a song as well for me to play at 10 past eight. Full English today is a full heatwave English. And this was, now look, we're not blaming Becky in the newsroom, but this is what we heard on Wednesday morning.
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2: And Met Office says temperatures in southern England could hit 30 degrees Celsius again this weekend. It comes just 2 weeks after a record-breaking heatwave.
0: Hey, we wish. Now, I'm not blaming Becky for that. That's the Met Office reporting, But a lot of people heard that, of course. Paul Madley in Pontypridd heard that and thought, right, okay, Friday morning, heatwave coming at the weekend. Let's get a full heatwave English on. So some songs for a heatwave for Paul. And I'm just checking the weather. Pontypridd over the weekend, 19 degrees. I think the Met Office have done a U-turn. I wonder what actually really went wrong there, from predicting there was going to be a heatwave to it being kind of ordinary, 19 degrees. Well, that actually is probably not ordinary. It's going to be maybe a bit below average for this time of year. Anyway, let's not dwell on the weather too much. We got a Planet Rock Years coming up, which is a faraway year with some great songs on that as well. Plus, great rock to start the day, and a bit of you if you want to email about anything else or text about anything else. 64100 on the text. 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
0: On the M53, both directions in Merseyside, it's closed, queuing traffic behind a police incident they're dealing with at Junction 3 for Woodchurch. In Berkshire, on the eastbound M4, got a lane closed because of a broken down vehicle between Junction 8, 9, Maidenhead through to Slough West, Junction 7. The A47, both directions, Wansford, that is blocked because of an accident between the old Oundle Road, Wansford, and Stamford Road, Colley Weston, and Edgware Road, A5, Edgware Road out of London, northbound as you get to Staples Corner is closed. It's been closed since midnight because of a building fire at the junction with the North Circular, the A406.
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Celebration Day. Led Zeppelin could be for you today with £750,000 in your bank account after 5 o'clock. Details coming up just after 8 o'clock. If you're not entered since Angie won on Friday, you do need to get another entry in today. Details on the way. Hello to a couple of people here. Niraj in Bedworth, who says, Niraj got worked out the top of the hour clue, went across, working out that it was going to be breakfast in America. I normally get the Murray when I'm listening to you in the morning. I'm actually going to be in America for Christmas this year. And hello to Johnny Jeep, who's delivering Staffordshire oat cakes around the North Staffs and South Cheshire area, saying today's letter on the Planet Rock alphabet, could it be you? If so, the word would be curve, and maybe you could tie it in playing something from Curved Air. Good idea. I like it. But it's not you, Johnny Jeep. It's not you. Today's letter is O. So there you go. We've had a V, we've had an E, we've had an R, we've had a C, and now we've got an O. So song titles or artists beginning with O, please. You got all the letters. The clue is, it is what I am doing this week. It is what I am doing this week. So you got all your letters, jumble them up, hopefully you come up with a word, and an artist or a title beginning with O as well. 64100 on the text, start with Murray, murray@planetrock.com on the email for the Planet Rock alphabet.

0: Theory of Dead Man Barricade, it's Planet Rock. And this is the Planet Rock Breakfast Show. Throughout today, again, another chance to win tickets to see Foreigner. The tickets are for the Manchester gig next week. And you need to email win@planetrock.com when you hear two Foreigner songs back to back, as we like to say on the radio. Two Foreigner songs back to back. Could be any time, but you need to get your entry in. If, for instance, I played them now, you'd need to get your entry in before 8. If I played them after 8, you'd need to get your entry in before 9. And so it goes on through the day. But two Foreigner songs is what you are listening for. We have the Planet Rock years coming up at 9 o'clock today, which is a faraway year. And I'm just working out some of the songs to put in there. And there is some great music from this year. So looking forward to your guesses on that. Then it's Wyatt at 10, Jukebox between 1 and 2. Darren's on this afternoon. Find out after 5 if you've won the money, if you've entered our competition, £750,000. The Rock Block today is with Anthony from Ilkeston. Usual game with Darren. I get the Anthony information and I can see some of the songs, but the actual reason for the Rock Block, redacted out. And the challenge is for me to see if I can work it out. I can see Def Leppard. I can see AC/DC. I can see Motley Crue. I'm looking for possibly a Football World Cup connection, but there is possibly a Monsters of Rock download connection, possibly thrown though by some Kenny Loggins in there as well. You'll have to listen at 6 to find out. Rock Block between 6 and 7 with Anthony from Ilkeston picking the songs. Friday Night Rocks with Blaze Bailey at 7 tonight. Such a Friday evening up with some great songs there. And then Steve on The Late Show, the late selection. Steve Priestley, you can be involved because you can pick the first song of the new day, the After Midnight Anthem. Get in touch with Steve, steve@planetrock.com. It's Friday the 12th. I hope you can spend some of your day with us.
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11: And the Met Office says temperatures in southern England could hit 30 degrees Celsius again this weekend. It comes just 2 weeks after a record-breaking heatwave.
10: Woohoo! That prompted this email from Paul Madley in Pontypridd near Cardiff and the home of Tom Jones. I never normally do this, but what a nice sunny hot weekend apparently is coming. I thought I'd do my full English for the impending heatwave, as this weekend is going to be a hot one.

First couple of songs then on the Planet Rock Heat Wave Breakfast. It's Glenn Fry, Heat Is On, Billy Idol, Hot in the City. These have been picked by Paul Madley in Pontypridd, who heard the news that we had the other day. It was everywhere, even in the newspapers as well. We were going to get another heat wave this weekend. I think it's been a bit of a U-turn on that, but we still want the happy, warm songs.

0: Any excuse to squeeze that Beatles song in on the Planet Rock Breakfast Show? Here comes the sun. We hope. Glenn Fry, the heat is on and hot in the city. A heat wave, full English, put together by Paul Madley from Pontypridd, who heard the Met Office reporting in the middle of the week that we were going to get our second heat wave already of the year this weekend. But it doesn't. Paul, I'm really sorry. I'm just looking at the weather for Pontypridd tomorrow. Now, it is looking like quite a sunny day, some cloud about, but I don't think 19 degrees gets you into the heatwave category, does it? Anyway, the songs made us feel good, didn't they? Thank you for your full English there, full heatwave English. Want to get a full English over? murray@planetrock.com could be playing yours one morning as you get ready for the day ahead. It's coming up to 8 o'clock. We have the letter O on the Planet Rock alphabet today, so a song title or an artist beginning with O that completes your letters. Can you work out the word? Have you already worked out the word? We'll speak about that at 10 past 8. And of course, it's the big day on Make Me a Winner. £750,000 changing hands again today. The full details are coming up just after 8.
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21: The top stories this hour. The Prime Minister insists the money he's planning to spend on defence is enough to protect the UK. His comments come after John Healey resigned as Defence Secretary, claiming planned funding falls well short of what's required at a dangerous time. Dan Jarvis is replacing him. Conservative leader Kemi Badenoch says it's a sign of Sir Keir Starmer's premiership falling apart. Education Secretary Bridget Phillipson insists they're making the right choices.
22: We are investing record amounts into defence, the biggest uplift in funding since the Cold War, alongside big investment in schemes and programmes and initiatives that will protect our country and keep us safe for many years into the future. And I'm sorry that John won't be with us as we take that forward.
21: Donald Trump has cancelled planned airstrikes on Iran overnight, saying a peace deal could be signed this weekend. But Tehran's foreign ministry says no final conclusion has been reached. A 14-year-old girl's been charged with three counts of attempted murder after an alleged knife attack at a school in Greater Manchester. Two pupils and a member of staff were injured at the Co-op Academy in Blakely on Tuesday. The UK economy shrank slightly as fuel price rises caused by the Iran war hit spending. Figures released in the last hour show GDP contracted 0.1% in April. School leavers are being offered a vaccine against meningitis B in England and Scotland. It follows recent outbreaks, the most serious having been in Kent, where two teenagers died. And in sports, co-hosts Mexico are off to a winning start at the 2026 World Cup finals in Group A. Lawrence Morrow has more.
23: Well, 87,000 passionate fans headed to the iconic Azteca Stadium yesterday. The majority Mexican crowd enjoyed Shakira and Burna Boy before the home side rolled over South Africa. Well, it wasn't what you'd call a dirty game, but that didn't stop there being three red cards, two for South Africa and one for Mexico. FIFA estimate more than a billion people watched the action. Tonight, one of the other co-hosts, Canada, get their campaign underway against Bosnia-Herzegovina.
0: 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Weather.
21: Sunny spells and a patchy drizzle, really, across the UK today. Highs at around 22 Celsius. That's the latest. I'm Becky Cahill.
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24: Okay, today, 5 o'clock, we close the lines on this and another chance to win £750,000. If you've not entered since Angie won last Friday, you do need to get in there again. Angie knew straight away where she was going to spend the money.
25: I'm going to phone my son up immediately now and tell my son for my grandson, because it's going to cost over £400,000. So he's a house adaption. You've just made me the most happiest woman on this earth. Honestly, I'm crying.
24: We'd like to make you happy as well with £750,000. And later on today, Gemma Atkinson's going to make the call again so we can hand over the money, hopefully into your bank account. 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

0: Heading out to the highway, Judas Priest before that, Motorhead, Born to Raise Hell, it's Planet Rock. It is 13 minutes past 8 o'clock, June the 20th, Friday. Thank you for your ideas on a song I could play beginning with O, and your guess is at the word, now you have all of the letters. Morning, Murray, the song I'd like to hear this morning, beginning with the letter O, is Overkill, Motorhead, an appropriately named song for the coverage of the World Cup. Also, the word of the week is cover. That's Ren, the Much Markle Milkman, delivering milk today. I think the word is cover. Loving your shoe. Keep up the good work. All the best from John Rainford in Chorley. Jason says, I'm wondering if we could have One Day Remains by Alter Bridge as the song today, beginning with O's. I think it's quite apt as it's Friday, as there's one day remaining to the weekend. I'm not going to guess the mystery word because I've missed all the other letters this week and I didn't hear when you read them out. But never mind. Jason, about to leave Market Drayton after a spot of breakfast. Well, could you play Only by Anthrax? This was the song that got me into Anthrax back in the day, a few years after I discovered rock and metal, mid-80s. Tar from Ian, Chesterless Street. The word of the week has to be cover, given that that is what you are doing at the moment, Murray. And good morning, Murray. Suggestion for today. Song with O. Well, there's three in this. One bourbon, one scotch, one beer by George Thorogood. I thought you dropped an early clue this week about a mystery word when you spoke about cover versions. So my guess has to be cover. That's from Barry, listening in Edinburgh. Well, that actually wasn't an early clue, because the cover connection was the fact that I am actually covering this week. But good suggestion for a song, Barry. I'm going to break all the rules of breakfast radio and play a really long song. 8 minutes and 24 of George.
1: I want to tell you a story about the house went blue. I come home one Friday, had to tell the landlady I done lost my job. She said, that don't confront me, long as I get my money next Friday. Now next Friday I come, I didn't get the rent, and out the door I went.

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I've been walking all day. She said, that don't confront me. Long as I get my money next Friday. Now next Friday I come out in Atherin, and out the door I went.

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I know there was no. He said, I don't know, man. She kind of funny and all. I said, I know. Everybody funny.

0: George Thorogood, one bourbon, one scotch, one beer. And thank you for all of your suggestions for songs this week. That was today's suggestion from Barry Graham in Edinburgh. Also correctly working out that the word jumbled up letters for the secret word came to, if you jumble them around, cover. My clue was it's what I'm doing this week. So we reset. I'm going to start a new Planet Rock alphabet word on Monday morning with a new word for you to work out by Friday, and some songs to pick along the way as well. So I hope you can join me for that. And I hope you can join me over the weekend, because what I just did there with that long song that is epic and ends. Of course, we have those on the request show at the weekend. The last request is always one like that, along with all the others. So if you're hearing me for the first time thinking, where does this person usually reside? Saturday and Sunday afternoon at 1, I play your requests.
1: 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All next week, we're getting you into the inaugural Blackbird Festival. On this day, I see clearly. Don't miss Alter Bridge headlining this epic one-day festival, along with Skindred, Mammoth, Florence Black and Cardinal Black. 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
14: Travel.
0: A1M southbound in Hertfordshire, that's blocked with long delays. There's been a multi-vehicle accident between 7 Stevenage South and Junction 6, the Welling Garden City Junction. Northamptonshire northbound on the M1, got slow traffic with the lane closed by an accident between 15 Northampton and 15A for Toaster. Northampton services also northbound on the M1, but in Bedfordshire this time we've got long delays because of animals on the road earlier on. They have been moved out of the way, but it's still very slow between Junction 11A Dunstable and Junction 12 Flitwick. Queues back to Dunstable South. And southbound on the M5 in Somerset, that's partly blocked because of an accident between Junction 24 Bridgewater South and 25 for Taunton.
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It ain't my fault, Brothers Osborne, and if you like that kind of stuff, then Loz is here every Saturday tea time at 6 o'clock stateside with Loz for the very best of old new Americana. He actually presents the show from his back garden. He lights himself a fire and he blacks out his teeth for full effect. Stateside tomorrow at 6. And before that, Saxon and the Bands played on as we head into the download weekend. And thought I'd get that one on today. Going to be getting some updates on the request show from backstage at the Download Festival. So if you're wanting to know what's going on there, we'll have some clips to play in for you from what's going on as the days progress. There you go. That's two plugs for the request show in 10 minutes.

0: Gypsy Eyes, Jimi Hendrix, Return to Dust, Bored, it's Planet Rock'em. There's a few emails you have to send around when you're doing this kind of stuff in the morning, and quite often I'm getting emails back this morning saying, temporarily out of office at Download. Just wondering how many people from the office have found a reason to be at Download this weekend. Of course, as I mentioned a moment ago, we will have some updates over the weekend, and keep an eye on our Facebook page as well, because there'll be some pictures and stuff to see there as well. You'll find us at Planet Rock Radio. Also, I can tell you that today, because we've still got this going on for today with the foreigner tickets. You may have heard about next week already, but it's the loudest ever summer, so we're giving you the chance to be at some of the great gigs across the UK across the summer, and foreigner next week in the UK, 18th and 19th. Today, we've got tickets for the Manchester gig on Thursday, and you need to listen out for two foreigner songs back to back. When you hear the two back to back, get your email over quickly before the end of that hour to win@planetrock.com. Just on the email, so you can quickly get in there, your name and where you're from, and then we announce the winner after the top of the hour. So listen out for two foreigner tracks back to back to get your tickets to see them in Manchester next Thursday as part of Planet Rock's loudest ever summer.
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0: Mam, I'm coming home, Ozzy Osbourne. One of the suggestions for the letter O today in the Planet Rock Alphabet. I thought I'd get it in as well. Why not? It's a great song. An AC/DC shot in the dark. And coming up to 9 o'clock, quick update on Make Me a Winner. Today's the big day when we hand over another £750,000. And then it's the Planet Rock Year's faraway year today.
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0: the top stories this hour. The Prime Minister insists a key defence funding plan provides the resources the military needs, saying keeping the country safe is his first duty. Dan Jarvis has replaced John Healey, who quit as Defence Secretary yesterday. He said Sir Keir Starmer and the Treasury were unwilling to commit the money needed for defence. Hours later, Armed Forces Minister Al Khans also resigned. General Sir Richard Barons co-authored the Strategic Defence Review.
7: This government has chosen neither to pay for nor implement the review that it agreed only a year ago. What is so disappointing, as you can sense, to the point of anger, is that there was no point doing the review if they're never going to implement it.
0: Iran says a final decision on a peace deal with the US hasn't yet been reached, despite claims from Donald Trump. The American president says he's called off strikes because an agreement had been approved by the leadership in Tehran. A 14-year-old girl is due in court later, charged with three counts of attempted murder after an alleged knife attack school in Manchester. Two students and a member of staff were injured in Blakely on Tuesday. The UK economy shrank slightly in April as the effects of the Iran war hit spending. Gross domestic product contracted by 0.1%, according to data out this morning from the Office for National Statistics. School leavers and university starters are going to be offered a meningitis B vaccine in England and Scotland. It'll require two doses starting from July. Dr. Tom Nutt is from the charity Meningitis Now.
18: We think this is a great step forward. Young lives are precious, and as we've seen over the past several months with the outbreaks in Kent and Dorset and in Berkshire, that meningitis will take young lives away. So vaccines are the best, they're the most safe and the most effective way of preventing meningitis.
0: And FIFA estimates more than a billion people tuned in to watch the 2026 World Cup opening ceremony and match in Mexico City last night. Co-hosts Mexico got off to a winning start, beating South Africa 2-0.
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0: Sunny spells and a patchy drizzle, really, across the UK today. Highs at around 22 Celsius. That's the latest. I'm Becky Cahill.
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24: Just before we come to our first music clue on the Planet Rock ears, let's remind ourselves of what happened last week. Because, well, Angie could have had a week this week. It was just the same old... But because of a decision she made last week, it's been a special week.
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24: Okay, it takes your breath away thinking about what might happen if you hadn't have done it. 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And the lines close at 5 today. Gemma Atkinson's going to make the call. And all you got to do is answer the phone to win the money. No phrase to remember. You don't need to remember. It's £750,000. Just pick up the phone if you've entered. That's it. Little chat maybe about what you're going to spend the money on. 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
19: We're taking a trip back in time. You've just got to tell

0: Okay, what year are we talking about? Want to have a go? 64100 on the text. 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Jane's Addiction, Mountain Song, Just Like Paradise, David Lee Roth. First through with the wrong answer for once is Carol. But it is the year I moved out of home. Barb, but that begs the question then, Carol. Is it the year that you moved out of home?
1: As you may or may not know, we are
2: the management.
1: It's lovely to see all you wonderful people. Except for this geezer down the front row who ain't laughing. 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

0: The evil, the men do. Iron Maiden, lead forward, back to the cave. Let's read some more of your guesses here. Droopy John in Hales Owen. Great year, got it with David Lee Roth. Saw him at the infamous Monsters in this year. Okay. I got the year with David Lee Roth and Hail and Pace. That's Gav strumming in Morecambe. Hope you're well, Murray. Loving hearing you in the morning. I think I know the year. Says Richard Vaughan in Whitchurch in Shropshire. You're 12 months astray, Richard, and from a very windy St. David's Bay in Wales, this is one of my favourite years for music. First time I saw Bon Jovi as well. Dave, you're bang on. You're ding on. 64100 on the text. Start with Murray, Murray at planetrock.com on the email if you want to have a go. Was this the first time we saw Tom Cruise?
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0: When did we first hear that? Guns N' Roses, Paradise City. I think it was the year when I left school, Murray. From David Lee Roth and Lita Ford, who I saw that year as well supporting Bon Jovi at Wembley. I also went to my first concert. It was Maiden at Monsters. The weather was a bit cold and damp, like today. That's Mark. Carol is going for a second guess, being quite a way out on the first guess, but then heard Lita Ford. And I remember this because my brother played the album to death and I was still at home at the time. And I think I got the year David Lee Roth released the Skyscraper album. It was always being played in my car at the time. That's Ian Lovell in Caerphilly, who says, whatever happened to that cassette? Is that a cassette that you wish you still had, Ian? Are you suffering from what's known as cassette regret?
1: Bravo 252, involved in RTA, unable to proceed. Over.
2: The trouble with cretins like you is, it's innocent people you kill and not yourselves.
3: There were persons reported at that shout, sub.
4: Get the police here.
3: Already have done, haven't I? He's drunk, you mug!
5: George!
6: It's not worth it.
3: All right.

0: your country can do for you.
1: Have you worked out the year yet? Still loads of guesses coming in. Richard is in Holloway. The year I really got into metal, I've been in love ever since. I can remember my mate Julian Cannings bringing David Lee Roth's Skyscraper around to my house to listen to. No streaming in them days. Technically, Just Like Paradise was released very, very late in the year before, but it did chart in this year. Iron Maiden sealed it though, went to see them on that tour too, my first metal gig. What a year. Amazing memories. Keep on rocking, Richard. And Phil Douthwaite got it with Maiden. Phil in Gulgate cutting timber. Phil Douthwaite in Gulgate cutting timber, dodging the rain. Can I get a ding? I'm afraid dings aren't allowed on the breakfast show, but as you're asking, as it's a Friday, I'm in trouble now. Anyway, Galgate. Galgate is from Galwaithgate, a road that continues north through Cumbria, meaning the road to Galloway. The railway from Preston to Lancaster passes on a viaduct over the village. The River Conda runs through the village. The Lancaster Canal also runs through the village and has a marina for narrowboats. Galgate once had a thriving silk industry and many of the installations still stand. One story told is that because the rhubarb grown locally was used for dyeing the silk. Galgate's community newsletter is named Rhubarb City News. Rhubarb is a prolific plant in Galgate. There you go. We're educated while guessing at the same time. Want to have a go? 64100 on the text. Start with Murray. Murray at planetrock.com on the email.
2: Go on, Diana. 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
3: Why is the cork on the fork?
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0: Steve Earle's Copperhead Road, Aerosmith Ragdoll. Final few guesses then on the Planet Rock years. Salutations, Murray. I had to wait for Iron Maiden before I jumped in. Not sure, but was Seventh Son of the Seventh Son, which included The Evil the Men Do, the last Maiden album to be released exclusively on vinyl? Question from Ivan. I saw you running the other day, Ivan. Looking good, mate. Looking good. Definitely 88. Great year for music. So many gigs and so much fun for me. Karen from Watford. Murray, thank you for playing Guns N' Roses. Gives the year away perfectly for me. It's 1987, David Wantage. And hello, I'm now thinking it's 88 from Guns N' Roses, as I got a bootleg tape sent to me for Christmas 88. I've never heard of them before that, because batteries were expensive and I had no electricity in my house in Sierra Leone where I was. I wouldn't throw away batteries away. So at one point, got about 30 batteries in a makeshift tray powering my tape player. This is Chris on the M4 in Wiltshire, who says 88. Well, the Guns N' Roses thing, album the year before actual release of the song, 88. That's the year we're looking at on the Planet Rock years. We'll do some more next week. I'll be back over the weekend with your requests and Wyatt's next.
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22: The top stories this hour. A cabinet minister's revealed he agreed to cut his own department's budget to help fund UK defence. Business Secretary Peter Kyle says he made the sacrifice within seconds of being asked. Yesterday, Defence Secretary John Healey and Armed Forces Minister Al Khans both quit, accusing the Prime Minister of not committing enough cash to keep the country safe. Mr Kyle insists spending choices need to be weighed against the health of the economy.
23: If we did it in a way that was irresponsible, then you'd end up impacting the growth of our economy, and it would be a zero-sum game. It would be fool's gold if we did so in an irresponsible way.
22: US President Donald Trump has cancelled planned airstrikes on Iran overnight, saying a peace deal could be signed this week, but Tehran's foreign ministry says no final conclusion has been reached. A 14-year-old girl is due in court, charged with 3 counts of attempted murder after an alleged knife attack at a school in Greater Manchester. 2 pupils and a member of staff were injured at the Co-op Academy in Blakely on Tuesday. Counter-terrorism officers are leading the investigation, although we're told it has been declared a terrorist incident. The economic impacts of the war in Iran are starting to be felt. GDP in the UK was down by 0.1% in April. School leavers are being offered a vaccine against meningitis B in England and Scotland. It follows recent outbreaks, the most serious being in Kent, where 2 teenagers died. And finally to sport, co-hosts Mexico are off to a winning start at the 2026 World Cup. Our reporter Lawrence Mora has more.
24: Well, 87,000 passionate fans headed to the iconic Azteca Stadium yesterday. The majority Mexican crowd enjoyed Shakira and Burna Boy before the home side rolled over South Africa. Well, it wasn't what you'd call a dirty game, but that didn't stop there being 3 red cards, 2 for South Africa and 1 for Mexico. FIFA estimate more than 1 billion people watched the action. Tonight, one of the other co-hosts, Canada, get their campaign underway against Bosnia-Herzegovina.
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22: Sunny spells and a patchy drizzle, really, across the UK today. Highs at around 22 Celsius. That's the latest. I'm Becky Cahill.
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Bet Bogart and a piece. Superstition on Planet Rock Europe's The Final Countdown. Before that, Morning and Why. You never get that bit on the radio of The Final Countdown at the start that goes boom, boom. It just sounds like a fax machine or a photocopier warming up. Anyway, today, at some point, two Foreigner songs are going to be played. And when you hear the second of those two Foreigner songs played, they'll be played back to back. You could be winning tickets to see them in Manchester on Thursday the 18th. That is next Thursday. When you hear them played, you have until the end of that hour. When I say them, the second of the two tracks, you have the till the end of that hour to email win@planetrock.com. Just put your name and your details in the email and you could be getting a pair of tickets to see Foreigner next Thursday in Manchester here, thanks to Planet Rock.

0: Some songs are actually what they sound like they're about, rather than some deep hidden meaning. Almost Cut My Hair is essentially about the long-haired hippie generation thinking, do we cut our hair to be a bit more practical? Or do we leave it long as a sign of sort of rebellion? So there you go, that was the dilemma facing the band at different times in their career. I'm growing my hair again because, well, it's a sign of rebellion.
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Sweet and Teenage Rampage on Planet Rock. Rolling Stones to start me up before that. I tell you what, one of the things, we've talked about this before, one of the great things about getting older is you appreciate things you never really appreciated or never would have appreciated when you're in your teens, 20s or 30s. For example, I really, really appreciate my new carpet cleaner and the joy and satisfaction I get out of seeing how grey to black the dirty water is after I've done the stairs and the landing. Oh, the joy that the youth of today just wouldn't get.

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8: Travel.
12: Berkshire, the M4 westbound. The slow traffic in the lane closed due to a broken down vehicle from junction 8 and 9 for the A404 to 10 for Wokingham. West Midlands, the M6 northbound. There's a lane closed and slow traffic due to a broken down vehicle from junction 5 to 6 for Spaghetti Junction. North Lanarkshire, the M73 southbound. Partial blockage due to wood on the road at junction 2A. And West Yorkshire, the A1M southbound has a lane closed and slow traffic due to an accident from 45 to 44 for Tadcaster.
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8: Travel.

0: One of the biggest songs from the Rock of Ages soundtrack, Night Ranger and Sister Christian on Planet Rock, the Red Hot Chili Peppers and Danny California in there as well. Don't forget, somewhere between now and 6 o'clock, you're going to hear two Foreigner tracks being played. When you hear the second, and it is possible they might not be played together, so you're going to have to be eagle-eared and eagle-eyed. When you hear the second one being played, you have until the end of that hour to email your details to win@planetrock.com. You will have until the end of that hour to email that address with the details if you want to win a pair of tickets to see Foreigner in Manchester next Thursday evening. So listen out for two Foreigner tracks, but more specifically, that second one. It could be on the way soon. It could be this afternoon with Darren. It could be early evening. You never know. On the way very soon, though, for sure, I'll give you the details of how you can get into today's £750,000 Make Me a Winner draw.
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22: The top stories this hour. Sir Keir Starmer's been meeting his defence team after four resignations from the MOD. Dan Jarvis replaces John Healey as the defence secretary after quitting it yesterday over funding for the government's security plan. Armed Forces Minister Al Khan's also stepped down, but the Prime Minister insists he's setting aside enough money to keep the country safe. Tom Tugendhat was a former security minister under the Conservative government.
23: I've been extremely clear that we are simply not arming ourselves properly. I remember as a soldier in Helmand being told by the then Labour government under Gordon Brown and under Tony Blair that we had enough helicopters. We didn't. We were not properly armed for the operations we were conducting then.
22: Some news just in, and British artist David Hockney has died at the age of 88. He's widely considered to be one of the most important figures in contemporary art in both the 20th and 21st centuries. School leavers and university starters are going to be offered a meningitis B vaccine in England, Scotland and Northern Ireland. It'll require two doses starting from July. Earlier this year, there were deadly outbreaks in Kent and Reading. The UK economy shrank slightly in April as the effects of the Iran war hit spending. Gross domestic product contracted by 0.1%, according to data from the Office for National Statistics. Chancellor Rachel Reeves says her economic plans put the country's finances in a better position to cope with the costs of the conflict. Business Secretary Peter Kyle says overall that Labour has overseen an era of economic growth.
24: Today the growth figures came out. Again, we got to 0.7%. which is an increase, a multiple increase on what forecasters thought was possible. It is a sustained increase also since the last growth figure, so we have had growth consistently this year.
22: And coming up next at the World Cup, Canada face Bosnia and Herzegovina tonight in Toronto. Then their fellow co-hosts, the USA, will take on Paraguay in Los Angeles.
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22: Sunny spells and a patchy drizzle, really, across the UK today. Highs at around 22 Celsius. That's the latest. I'm Becky Cahill.
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The Who, and You Better You Bet on Planet Rock. Good morning. I'm Wyatt. On a day where you could be winning tickets to see Foreigner in Manchester next Thursday, you're listening out for those two Foreigner tracks, but more specifically, listen out for the second one. And also, it's the week that Samerton have announced two dates for the UK next April, and we've got a Planet Rock pre-sale, which is underway. It's called Sabaton's Legendary Tour, Part 2. And they'll be at the Glasgow OVO Hydro on Friday the 9th of April next year. Birmingham BP Pulse Live on Saturday the 10th. 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Sabaton in the UK next April with Planet Rock. And here is new music from Airborne. This is Alive After Death.

0: Foo Fighters are being fairly punky on this one. I'll Stick Around on Planet Rock. New music from Airborne before that. If you'd like to make a request for the Planet Rock jukebox, I will play for you what I can between 1 and 2. 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On the way, in the next 15 minutes, is a new song about a monster's hand.
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Crikey, I've not heard this one for ages. What a banger this is. Early 90s Foreigner, Soul Doctor with Feels Like the First Time before that. So there you go, Soul Doctor was the second of the two Foreigner tracks you were listening out for. You've got until the end of this hour, so you've got until 11:59 to email win@planetrock.com with your details if you want to win a pair of tickets to see them in Manchester next Thursday. If you email anywhere else other than win@planetrock.com, it will be invalid and you will not be entered. Just so you know, so hopefully you're listening. All right, best of luck. Here's Volbeat with By a Monster's Hand.

0: Fleetwood Mac and Rhiannon on Planet Rock. Joe Wiseman from Hythe has emailed and says, yesterday you were talking about mispronunciation. Then I heard you just before 11 with the traffic news. The word is exit, not exit. That was said really angrily. I love it when people get really irritated by people's saying and pronouncing of certain words. That's an accent thing. I know it is. It's like exit, you know, exit. It's my accent. It's not a bad grammar thing. It's just the way I speak. I wonder, Joe, how you feel about Glaswegians and their pronunciation of the word situation. That's a little alternative. Again, that's an accent thing. All right, on the way, it's a song. Let me pronounce this correctly. Hang on a minute. I think the song is called Up. Oh, I can't pronounce the rest of it.
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0: 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For those that keep emailing the wrong email addresses, I have tried to help you. I cannot do any more. All right, on the way. In the music news, just after the news headlines at 12, find out which drummer has just announced a six-date UK spoken word tour.
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22: The top story is this hour. The painter David Hockney has died at the age of 88. He's widely considered to have been one of the most influential British artists of the past century and was one of the founders of pop art. His painting, Portrait of an Artist, a pool with two figures, broke records when it sold to auction for £70 million in 2018. In an interview, he said he wanted his work to bring joy.
23: It's joie de vivre that keeps you going, and its lack of joie de vivre will kill you. They should put it on notices everywhere. Even tell it to children.
22: Elsewhere, Millwall have announced the death of their former boss, Kenny Jackett. The 64-year-old also earned 31 caps for Wales with stints at Wolves and Portsmouth. In other news, a cabinet minister's revealed he agreed to cut his own department's budget to help fund defence. Business Secretary Peter Kyle says he made the sacrifice within seconds of being asked. Yesterday, Defence Secretary John Healey and Armed Forces Minister Al Carnes both quit, accusing the Prime Minister of not committing enough cash to keep the country safe. Mr. Kyle insists spending choices need to be weighted against the health of the economy.
0: If we did it in a way that was irresponsible, then you'd end up impacting the growth of our economy and it would be a zero-sum game. It would be fool's gold if we did so in an irresponsible way.
22: Young people across the UK who are starting university or leaving school are being offered a vaccine to protect them from meningitis B. Earlier this year, there were deadly outbreaks in Kent and Reading. And refereeing is under early scrutiny at the World Cup. Three red cards were handed out in the first match of the tournament, in which co-hosts Mexico beat South Africa 2-0. There are further opening ceremonies and matches tonight. USA and Bournemouth player Tyler Adams, who'll be in action later, says a calm head should prevail.
1: It's definitely going to be combative. Anytime we've had the opportunity to play against a South American team, it gets feisty, it gets scrappy. You need to be able to cope with the emotional part of that game, though. You don't want to do anything stupid, reckless, let the game take advantage of you. So we need to, again, be ourselves in those scenarios.
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22: Sunny spells and a patchy drizzle, really, across the UK today. Highs at around 22 Celsius. That's the latest. I'm Becky Cahill.
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2: Iron Maiden's Nico McBrain has announced a six-date UK spoken word tour behind his forthcoming autobiography, Hello Boys and Girls. An evening with Nico McBrain will feature stories from his life and career, including his years with Iron Maiden, his early days as a musician, personal challenges and life lessons learned along the way. 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Rival Sons frontman Jay Buchanan has announced a five-date solo tour for July, scheduled around the band's Steelhouse Festival headline slot. Buchanan will play acoustic shows at Brighton Comedia, Southampton Attic, Bristol Lantern, Birmingham Glee Club and Leeds Wardrobe. 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The Blood Red Marbled Edition will be available at these gigs, complete with exclusive tour edition artwork. 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

Journey, feeling that way on Planet Rock Afternoon on Wire. Well done to James from Wrexham, who's won a pair of tickets to see Foreigner in Manchester next week. Well done to you. And Father's Day is just around the corner, and we've stocked the Planet Rock shop with plenty of ideas for Dad on Father's Day, or even stuff for yourself. T-shirts, mugs, hoodies, baseball caps, and more. 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And you could do that while I play you new music from the Karma Effect. This is called Raised on Rock and Roll.

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1: And Hero of the Day on Planet Rock, taken from their Load album. And this song, and this album in general, reminds me just how much people's music taste can change at any given time. My best friend, who when this came out, was at Manchester Met University in Alsager. He gave me the album. I've not heard it at this point. He goes, "No, it's rubbish. I don't like it." And he was into Sepultura, Pantera, Slayer, early Metallica, and he was like, "No, I really don't like it. I like the early stuff." I'm like, "Oh, okay. Obviously, you like heavy stuff." 3 months later, or it was a few months later, I should say, he gives me an album. He goes, "Oh, this is a really good album. You're really going to like this." And I thought it was going to be something like really heavy, Testament, something like that. It was Simple Minds, Good News from the Next World, or Good News from the Other World, their 1995 album. I'm like, right, so you don't like new Metallica, but you're into Simple Minds now. Bizarre. Which, by the way, that Simple Minds album, She's a River, and other stuff on that, Hypnotized, it's a great album. But Load, I love Load. Great album, and Reload as well. All right, on the way, it's that Free song, which reminds me that it could be the start of a 1970s US sitcom.
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Danry Network and Slam on Planet Rock. So James and Wrexham won the tickets to see Foreigner in Manchester next week. The loudest ever summer with Planet Rock continues with an opportunity to win a pair of tickets to the State Fair, which will feature the Black Crows and Kezia Gill on Stateside with Lost Guest tomorrow evening at 6. And then all next week, you could be winning tickets to the Blackbird Festival with Alter Bridge and Skindred in Cardiff at the end of this month. So keep listening to Planet Rock for more chances to win while I play you this by Michael Monroe. This is Disconnected.

Faces and Tin Soldier on Planet Rock. It is the 12th of June. It's a Friday. Darren's here from 2. You can listen to him from then. We'll also have the shortest show on the radio just before 2 o'clock. Him and myself getting together for that. Friday Night Rocks with Blaze Bailey from 7.

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14: The M1 northbound in Northamptonshire, queuing traffic due to an earlier accident before junction 16. Traffic at the moment back to 15A for the Northampton services. The South Yorkshire side of the M1 southbound is partially blocked due to an obstruction on the road from junction 34 for Meadowhall. Essex, the M11 southbound, partially blocked with long delays due to an accident from junction 9 to 8 for Bishop Stortford. There's around 20 minutes of delays at the moment. And in Bristol, the M4 westbound, there's a lane closing, queuing traffic for 6 miles due to an accident from junction 19 for the M32 to junction 20 for the M5 at the Almesbury interchange.
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AC/DC and Shot Down in Flames starting this afternoon's Planet on Jukebox. Amy is in Lincoln and says, please could you play the opening track to Reef's Getaway album? Oh, what a great track this is. I remember when this was the soundtrack song over the opening credits to Red Cap. Remember that TV show with Tamsin Alfwaite back in the 90s?

Hardy and Jack on Planet Rock. We've set the record straight before that. I think it was actually the early 2000s when Red Cap was on. Mixing the decades up. They all blur into one when you get to a certain age, for sure. Jane Parker in Canoosti. It's probably translated or said differently and phonetically spelled incorrectly to what I've just said, but Jane Parker anyway. Any chance hearing Tom Petty? Here Comes My Girl on the jukebox today, please. Thanks, have a great weekend. You too, Jane.

0: Tom Petty and the Heartbreakers, Here Comes My Girl on the Planet Run Jukebox. Your request between 1 and 2 every weekday afternoon. And on the way, it's a request for a band who played in Huddersfield this week.
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The Wild Hearts are at the Parish in Huddersfield this week with Vanilla Radio on the Planet Rock Jukebox. This text request comes from Tim, the lorry driver from Nottingham. He says, hope you're well on this summer's day. Lol, I think he's referring to the miserable weather in various parts of the UK. He says, could you play one of these from either Massive Wagons, Massive, or Sweet Electric? All right, let's go with this one. It's Sweet Electric with Hard Times.

Alice in Chains and then Bones on the Planet Rock Jukebox. Chloe Scott in Alloa says, please could you play Motorhead, We Are the Road Crew, and has signed it with a load of cat emojis.

0: Mozed and we are the Road Crew on Planet Rock. Don't forget, day tickets are now available for Rockstock, which is happening at Treco Bay Holiday Park, 26th to the 29th of November. 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All right, in the next couple of minutes, it's a goth anthem, and then Darren and I will get together for today's shortest show on the radio.
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This is a Mercy Temler Love on Planet Rock. Final request today comes from Andrew. He says, hope all's well. In a couple of days' time, my uncle, whose name is, and I kid you not, Brian May, is retiring. He's a massive Quo fan. So any chance of Roll Over, Lay Down, which is also my favourite song by them. Oh, yeah. So really, you want your favourite song under the impression that it's for him. I get where you're coming from. Here it is.

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2: So, Download Festival's obviously started yesterday. Am I right in thinking it started with Five, the pop band Five, because they're doing that kind of, I don't know, outreach program or whatever you want to call it. Have I got that right?
3: Yeah, they played last night.
2: Because they had the Venga Boys last year, didn't they?
3: Yeah, they got Five and Scooter are playing on Sunday night.
2: I mean, that's hilarious, to be honest, but I guess Download proper starts tonight.
3: With
2: Limp Bizkit, which, you see, now I love Limp Bizkit. I've seen Limp Bizkit loads of times, but I haven't seen him in years, and I've got FOMO, the fear of missing out on going up for specifically Limp Bizkit this year. Do you get that?
3: I do get that, and I will tell you what they're like, because they're the only band I'm going for this weekend. As in, I'm going to see them, that's it, just because of my schedule this year.
2: Oh, you are going then?
3: Just for Limp Bizkit, though. So I'll get there probably about 8 o'clock, 8:30, and then be gone by about 11:15.
2: Oh, brilliant. Oh, well, you have to give me a rundown. I've seen some video from, I guess, Rock Am Ring, or wherever they were last playing, and they look on form. Not quite as energetic as they used to be, but hey, who is, right?
3: But they are really good. I mean, Fred Durst has just morphed into this really likable, laid-back character, because I know he was quite divisive in the 90s. And Wes Borland, I would love to meet his Taylor.
2: Oh, absolutely, right?
3: And, of course, it's a bit poignant, because obviously there's the tributes to Sam Rivers, who this is effectively their first appearance in the UK since his passing, because his last show was at Leeds, and he passed away not long after that. So there's the kind of tribute videos, and it'll be poignant, celebratory, and I know it'll be great fun. So my son is absolutely very excited for it. It's one of his new favourite bands,
2: and by the end of it you'll want to break stuff.
3: Absolutely. While it's rolling.
2: Yeah, absolutely, 100%.
3: Ah, that's enough Limp Bizkit puns. Darren's on the way. Have a great weekend. Talk to you Monday.
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21: The artist David Hockney has died at the age of 88. He's widely considered to be one of the most influential British artists of the past century. Our reporter Richard Murray is in Hockney's hometown of Bradford.
22: The man who'd go on to become one of the world's most famous artists grew up in a terraced house in Eccleshill. He attended art school in his home city before moving to London and finding fame. He moved to Los Angeles, which is where he created what's probably his most famous picture, A Bigger Splash. That and many of his other well-known works were recreated in a drone show just last year as part of Bradford City of Culture in the skies above Salt's Mill in Saltaire, which has a gallery full of Hockney's work.
21: First doses of a meningitis B vaccine are going to be given to school leavers and young people off to university from next month. They'll be offered in England, Wales and Scotland. A mum who murdered her baby daughter has been jailed. Sarah Ngaba was convicted of killing Eliza. Our chief reporter Adam Smith's at Birmingham Crown Court.
23: The court heard how there's been no remorse from Sarah Ngaba, and in the dock today, wearing a red shawl, no visible signs either. Detective Chief Inspector Lee Holhouse spoke outside court.
24: We will never fully understand why Ngaba assaulted Eliza when she was just 7 weeks old.
23: Well, the judge sentenced Ngaba to 19 years, taking off the 6 or so years she's already served in prison for GBH on Eliza.
21: A Southampton man's pleaded guilty to violent disorder after violence broke out during a protest following the murder of student Henry Novak. The 36-year-old is the 22nd person to be charged following the protests. He's been remanded in custody to be sentenced later this month. So far, 10 people have been jailed following the disorder. And a football match between the Republic of Ireland and Israel is going to be played at a neutral venue because of concerns about protests. UEFA's approved a request for October's Nations League match to be switched away from Dublin and to be played behind closed doors.
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21: Largely cloudy in the south this afternoon with some patchy drizzle. A chance of sunny spells further north. That's the latest. I'm Alex Richardson.
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25: Iron Maiden's Nico McBrain has announced a six-date UK spoken word tour behind his forthcoming autobiography, Hello Boys and Girls. An evening with Nico McBrain will feature stories from his life and career, including his years with Iron Maiden, his early days as a musician, personal challenges and life lessons learned along the way. 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Rival Sons frontman Jay Buchanan has announced a five-date solo tour for July, scheduled around the band's Steelhouse Festival headline slot. Buchanan will play acoustic shows at Brighton Comedia, Southampton Attic, Bristol Lantern, Birmingham Glee Club and Leeds Wardrobe. Prior to Rival Sons' bill-topping Steelhouse performance, Jay will also perform a solo set on the Saturday in the VIP Big Top acoustic stage. And finally, Def Leppard have issued their multi-platinum greatest hits album on vinyl ahead of their impending UK tour. The blood red marbled edition will be available at these gigs, complete with exclusive tour edition artwork. And that's music news on Planet Rock.
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2: Today's the day. Everything could change. 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I said £750,000. Last week's winner, Angie, nearly didn't enter. OMG.
26: I nearly didn't do it. 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It's no point me doing it. And I'm so pleased I did it.
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Great way to start a Friday afternoon here on Planet Rock. I'm Darren Reddick, coming to you from the Growlery in Deepest Darkest Surrey. Other bands that I would, were I going to Download Festival, bands that I would like to see. Pretty Reckless, never seen them. Bloodywood, if you haven't seen, check them out. Here's a band that looked like they are having the best time all the time on stage, and they make a wonderful noise as well. Electric Callboy would be fun, and Linkin Park, of course, with their new singer. She looks amazing, actually. Mastodon's on there, Tom Morello. Yeah, Download's always a good laugh if you're heading that way, if you're already there. Have a great time, and let me know how you got on, and maybe there are bands that I'm not mentioning here that I really should be paying attention to. I'd appreciate that intel. Darren at planetrock.com. Coming up, I've got something kind of mellow and thoughtful from Marillion after the brothers Osborne, who are a little bit more straight down the middle.

0: That's Marillion and Sugar Mice from the Clutching at Straws album. A video sort of landed out of the blue on the internet in the last week or so that was recorded in Switzerland in July 1987, mere months before Fish left the band. It's a great video, 90 minutes of the Clutching at Straws tour. And what's immediately noticeable is that all of them had more hair. This is Planet Rock with Alter Bridge and Whitesnake coming up.
1: 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All next week, we're getting you into the inaugural Blackbird Festival. Don't miss Alter Bridge headlining this epic one-day festival, along with Skindred, Mammoth, Florence Black, and Cardinal Black. 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

There's Whitesnake, Still of the Night. And Alter Bridge before that with My Champion. Now, Alter Bridge are headlining the Blackbird Festival on the 27th of June at Cardiff Castle in Wales. And as Planet Rock continues its loudest ever summer, you'll be pleased to know that next week we have tickets to the Blackbird Festival. So listen out for a pair of songs back to back from the bands who are appearing for your chance to win. So, for example, it might be one track from Alter Bridge with a track from Skindred, who are also on the bill. You dig? Yeah, of course you do. Once you hear them, you'll have until the end of that hour to get yourself in the draw by emailing your name and where you're from to win@planetrock.com. So Alter Bridge tickets, well, not Alter Bridge tickets, Blackbird Festival tickets, which includes Alter Bridge, up for grabs in Planet Rock's loudest ever summer next week. Here's Joanne Shaw Taylor. This is new from her. This is The Trouble with Love.

0: Neil Young's Heart of Gold on Planet Rock. JST before that with The Trouble of Love here on Planet Rock, where in a minute or two, I'm going to play you a song that features kitchen cutlery. It's true.
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0: M11 southbound Cambridgeshire is closed. Long delays due to accident investigation work between Junction 10, the A505 from Duxford, and Junction 9, the A11 towards Saffron Walden. Congestion's back to Junction 11 for Cambridge South and Harston. M1 northbound Bedfordshire, there's a lane closed on the slip road from the services due to recovery work and a broken down lorry at Toddington Services. And in South Yorkshire, the M1 southbound, there's one lane blocked in queuing traffic due to a broken down vehicle.

0: Central between Junction 32 for the M18 and Junction 31, the A57 for Sheffield and Worksop.
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0: brilliant stuff. You got it on Planet Rock on a Friday afternoon. It's a big day. It's going to be a really big day for someone because there's £750,000 that's going to be won by someone. That kind of money doesn't just kind of appear and you kind of go, eh, that's nice. No, that's life-changing stuff. And it's not too late for you to enter the competition to be that person whose life changes. So I'll tell you how you do that in a couple of minutes' time. I'll also play you music from The Faces, The Clash, and The Iron Maiden.
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15: 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Oh, strong header from Maui. Straight to Boyle on the wing. Here comes Gordon. It's a goal!
16: 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Some fun, some food. It's all inside this Happy Meal.
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19: The top stories this hour. The painter David Hockney has died at the age of 88. He's widely considered to be one of the most influential British artists of the past century. Art historian Ben Street says that David Hockney loved to experiment.
20: He would work with photography in the 80s. He would bring that into his work. He even made work using a fax machine. And of course, he's very famous for his work he did using iPad drawings, which are on display in the Serpentine now. So this is somebody who really was a kind of restless thinker and a great kind of fount of energy.
19: The Prime Minister, Sir Keir Starmer, says he's made hard-edged decisions to increase defence spending and says it will be his number one priority. He's under pressure after John Healey quit his defence Defence Secretary yesterday in disagreements over the money set aside for the Defence Investment Plan. He's been replaced by Dan Jarvis. Sir Keir Starmer's former Director of Communications, James Lyons, says the resignation is a tough blow for the Prime Minister.
11: I think the reason that John Healey's departure from government is so damaging is it's in a different category. You could argue that the other resignations were about politics, but this was clearly about principle.
19: A 36-year-old man pleaded guilty to violent disorder by throwing a frying pan at police after violence broke out in Southampton during a protest following the murder of student Henry Novak. Ryan Atkinson's the 22nd person to be charged following the protests. He's been remanded in custody. So far, 10 people have been jailed following the demonstration. Around a million young people will be offered the meningitis B vaccine. It follows deadly outbreaks earlier this year in Kent and Reading, school leavers in England, Wales and Scotland, and anyone under the age of 25 heading to university eligible for the double dose. And co-hosts USA and Canada are both preparing to get their World Cup campaigns underway later. Canada will play Bosnia tonight before the Americans are in action against Paraguay.
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19: Largely cloudy in the south this afternoon with some patchy drizzle. A chance of sunny spells further north. That's the latest. I'm Alex Richardson.
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0: £750,000 is up for grabs today, as I was saying just a little while ago. Now, imagine what you could do with that type of cash. Last week's winner, Angie, knew exactly where her cash was going. This is actually quite astonishing. Listen to this.
22: I'm going to phone my son up immediately now and tell my son for my grandson, because it's going to cost over $400,000. So he's a house adoption. You just made me the most happiest woman on this earth. Honestly, I'm crying.
0: It's an example of the money going exactly where it needed to go. Fantastic. Congratulations once again to Angie. Maybe it's your turn today. Play for $750,000 and join the winning team. 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

Iron Maiden, Holy Smoke on Planet Rock. Bruce Dickinson's actually going to be appearing at the Armed Forces National event in Aldershot and Farnborough on June 27th. I'm not entirely sure what he's going to be doing, but he's an honorary officer in the Royal Auxiliary Air Force. He's going to be meeting service personnel, armed forces families, and veterans. If you're in the area, that might be worth going down. I don't know whether or not there's any kind of FaceTime with Bruce, but he's going to be there, which is kind of cool. That's just down the road from where I am here at the Growlery in deepest, darkest Surrey. This is Planet Rock. Got the Clash on the way after the new one from Greta Van Fleet. This is Play Your Games.

0: class. Should I stay or should I go? You know, there's a really dubious honor bestowed upon Joe Strummer, and it's the Joe Strummer Subway, which when Planet Rock used to be based in Marylebone, we were right around the corner from it. It was still open, but in the last few years, it's been closed and turned into a sustainable urban drainage system. However, apparently the plaque still remains saying the Joe Strummer Subway. So if you're a Clash fan, that might be a stop. I can tell you there's some good fast food restaurants in the area, and it's kind of near Paddington Station, so you can grab a bite to eat, see Joe Strummer's Subway, and get the hell out of town, I guess.
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0: M11 in both directions. Cambridgeshire is closed. There are long delays due to accident investigation work between Junction 10, the A505 for Duxford, and Junction 9, the A11 for Saffron Walden. Congestion's back to Junction 11 for Cambridge South and Harston. There are delays through Duxford as well. M1 southbound South Yorkshire. Two lanes are closed. There's queuing traffic due to a broken down vehicle between Junction 34, the A631 for Meadow Hall, and Junction 33, the A630 for Catcliffe, Sheffield, and Rotherham. And the M3 southbound in Hampshire has long delays with one lane closed due to an accident between Junction 8, the A303, and Junction 9, the A34.
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0: That's Within Temptation and Iron on Planet Rock. Now, I was listening to Murray this morning as I was doing my ablutions, as one does, and at 9 o'clock, of course, the Planet Rock Years was on. Me, personally, I'm not very good at this kind of game, but I enjoy it all the same. And he played Cult of Personality by Living Color, Paradise City from Guns N' Roses, The Evil That Men Do by Iron Maiden, all from the same year, which is sort of the whole point of the thing, and I still couldn't work it out. I could kind of get, I had a rough guess. The only moment when I thought, ah, I think I know this, is he played a clip from a film called Dirty Rotten Scoundrels. Remember that one? Michael Caine and Steve Martin. Very funny, quotable movie, that one. And if you haven't seen Dirty Rotten Scoundrels, I absolutely give it a double Reddick thumbs up. And it's so funny. Very quotable, as is this film, Twins. Arnold Schwarzenegger and Danny DeVito as twins. The only line that I ever quote with any regularity is, "Cookies, I can hardly wait to toss them." Terrible impersonation, I know. What year was this?
1: You gotta talk into the phone, bozo.
2: Vincent, dearest Vincent, I know you don't know who I am, but believe me, I came halfway across
1: I got another 6 hours to pay the money back. And tell the Klain brothers that harassing a man who's already in the slammer is beneath even them, all right?
2: I don't know any Klain brothers. I'm your brother, Julius.
1: Huh? Come again?
2: My name is Julius, and I'm your twin brother.

That's right. Reddick's throwing it down today with It Bites and Midnight from the Once Around the World album that came out the same year as all those songs I was just telling you about. Came out the same year as Twins, the movie. What year was it? It's the Planet Rock years. That's the whole point of this. You get an hour of this kind of stuff every weekday morning in the breakfast show at 9 a.m. with Paul, or as the case may be, with Murray right now. But what year did Once Around the World by It Bites come out? What year did Twins come out? And for that matter, Dirty Rotten Scoundrels. It was 1988. Did you get it? Well done. I have no idea what Mondays is going to bring, but tune in then to find out. And if you're after something from ZZ Top, well, I got you covered. In fact, sit down on your tush and enjoy it. Meet.

0: And let's be honest,
1: it's not quite the same.
2: The goalie has just been ejected and given away a PK that could send it to overtime.
3: What's this guy on about?
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Now, I remember Dusty Hill trying to explain that song, saying that tush was another word for having a lot of money in your wallet. And I'm calling nonsense on that and shenanigans. I think we know exactly what ZZ Top was singing about in the song Tush. Yeah, it's your butt.

0: Brett, you're in love on Planet Rock. Hands up, anybody who wants to win £750,000. Yeah? No? No? Okay, then just continue to glare at the radio. 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Today is the day that somebody will win £750,000. 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
16: The top story is the sour. Elon Musk SpaceX has officially begun trading on the stock market. It's the largest initial public offering in history. The flotation's expected to make Mr. Musk the first ever trillionaire. He'd be about as wealthy as Switzerland or Saudi Arabia. British painter and artist David Hockney is being remembered as a true icon following his death at the age of 88. In an interview, he said he wasn't interested in prizes, but he wanted his work to bring joy.
17: It's joie de vivre that keeps you going, and its lack of joie de vivre will kill you. They should put it on notices everywhere, even tell it to children.
16: Young people are going to be offered a vaccine to help protect against meningitis B. The one-off program's targeting school leavers and young people heading to university. It follows recent outbreaks in Kent and Reading. The Prime Minister says he's made hard-edged decisions to increase defence spending and says it will be his number one priority. He's under pressure after John Healey quit as Defence Secretary in disagreements over the money set aside for the Defence Investment Plan. He's been replaced by Dan Jarvis. Sir Keir Starmer's former Director of Communications, James Lyons, says the resignation is a tough blow.
18: I think the reason that John Healey's departure from government is so damaging is it's in a different category. You could argue that the other resignations were about politics, but this was clearly about principle.
16: A Southampton man has pleaded guilty to violent disorder after violence broke out during a protest following the murder of student Henry Novak. Ryan Atkinson is the 22nd person to be charged following the protests. He's been remanded in custody. So far, 10 people have been jailed following the disorder in Southampton. And Sir David Beckham is getting a star on the Hollywood Walk of Fame in a ceremony taking place today. His wife and actor Tom Cruise are reportedly amongst several guest speakers.
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15: Weather.
16: Rather windy in the north with further showers, quite heavy at times. Mostly dry though with clear spells in the south. That's the latest. I'm Alex Richardson.
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20: Iron Maiden's Nico McBrain has announced a six-date UK spoken word tour behind his forthcoming autobiography, Hello Boys and Girls. An evening with Nico McBrain will feature stories from his life and career, including his years with Iron Maiden, his early days as a musician, personal challenges and life lessons learned along the way. 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Rival Sons frontman Jay Buchanan has announced a five-date solo tour for July, scheduled around the band's Steelhouse Festival headline slot. Buchanan will play acoustic shows at Brighton Comedia, Southampton Attic, Bristol Lantern, Birmingham Glee Club and Leeds Wardrobe. Prior to Rival Sons' bill-topping Steelhouse performance, Jay will also perform a solo set on the Saturday in the VIP Big Top acoustic stage. And finally, Def Leppard have issued their multi-platinum greatest hits album on vinyl ahead of their impending UK tour. The blood red marbled edition will be available at these gigs, complete with exclusive tour edition artwork. And that's music news on Planet Rock.
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0: Yes, I can see you're still glaring at the radio. You can continue to do that. No worries on that. But you still have to jump through one more hoop if you want to be £750,000 richer. Today is the day that everything could change. Last week's winner, Angie, nearly didn't enter.
21: I nearly didn't do it. And I thought, I'm going on holiday. No point me doing it. And I'm so pleased I did it.
0: I mean, right? £750,000 tax-free. 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It's a new draw. So enter now to save your place in it. 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Over 18s only. Hurry. Lines close at 5 p.m. today. That's about an hour from now, at which point Gemma Atkinson could be calling you. Just answer to win £750,000 paid straight into your account right after the call. 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

We had Twisted Sister, I Want to Rock. That's Grace Slick and Her Gang, Jefferson Airplane, and White Rabbit here on Planet Rock. Darren Reddick coming to you from the Growlery in deepest, darkest Surrey with you till 7 o'clock this evening. And speaking of rabbits, one of the things that I find myself drawn to on the internet almost more than anything else is animal rescues. You know, particularly dogs, but, you know, anything. Rabbits, cats, lizards, that'll all do. And I was watching one, and it reminded me, when I lived in Ealing, when I first moved over here in the very early 90s, I can't remember the circumstances, but I found a rabbit wandering around our street in Ealing Common. And I brought it home, and our cats just went absolutely nuts with this thing. They were like, what the heck is that thing? And the thing, do you know, if you know this anything about rabbits, rabbits, when they get nervous, they will thump their foot at you, basically tell you to get away. And this rabbit scared the bejesus out of us because it kept doing that. Eventually, we did find its owner, and we were very pleased. And that's my happy story of a Friday afternoon. I hope you enjoyed it. I've got some Pearl Jam for you after new music from Green Lung. I bet they would save an animal. They sound like a band that would. This is Evil in This House.

0: That would have been the better song to play after my rabbit story there, because, you know, always trying to be a better man. Pearl Jam, have you ever rescued an animal? Just, you know, whether it's just locally, somebody put a notice up on a telephone pole, all of that stuff. Let me know, Darren@planetrock.com. I got more people who are absolute animal lovers in the form of Rainbow and Pink Floyd. Very colorful.
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1: Travel.
0: M11 southbound in Cambridgeshire is still struggling along. It's closed. There's severe delays due to accident investigation work. Between Junction 10, the A505 for Duxford, and Junction 9, the A11 for Saffron Walden. Congestion's back to Junction 11 for Cambridge South and Harston. In Manchester, the M6 southbound is blocked. There are long delays due to an accident between Junction 27 for Standish and Junction 26 for the M48. And the M1 northbound South Yorkshire, there's lane closed on the exit slip road at Junction 35. This is due to a broken down vehicle. Junction 35 is the A629 for Rotherham and Chapeltown.
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epically epic Pink Floyd and Time on Planet Rock, something you don't have a lot of if you're hoping to win £750,000 in Make Me a Winner today. If I were to win £750,000, all of my favorite bass shops, I wouldn't go so far as to say they'd be cleared out, because I can be quite specific about what I want, but they would have a good day, put it that way. Bass Gallery and Bass Direct, I'm looking at you. 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Calls are charged at the standard rate, over 18s only. Lines close at 5 p.m. today, about a half an hour from now, and then Gemma Atkinson could be calling you. And you could win £750,000. Text ROCK to 64100. Good luck. You got like less than a half an hour. So, you know, now would be a good time to do that. Here's Lucy Sue. This is Reckless.

0: Jimmy.
1: Hey, Joe, on Planet Rock. A couple of people got in touch about rescuing animals. That's nice. That's nice. Izzy said, I've rescued many animals over the years. My favorite has to be a baby seagull named Kevin. Now there's a running joke. Friends and family send me pics of seagulls saying they saw Kevin. I would do the same. Because, I rescued a rabbit many, many years ago. And I thought it would be nice if everybody rescued animals. Ian Ellison did the same thing. He said he rescued a ferret once. It was curled up asleep in a gateway in the back behind the house. Put my motorcycling gloves on as I was concerned it might not be happy, but it was very docile. And the word got out that I had found it. And in the end, it belonged to an Australian girl who lived across the road. Hi, Fiona. Fiona owned a ferret. My brother had a ferret. Those are crazy little creatures, I'll tell you. Anyway, if you've rescued an animal, let me know. It's Darren at planetrock.com. 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I've got some Judas Priest for you in just a tick.
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0: Judas Priest with the Electric Eye. This is Planet Rock. And not too long from now, I'm going to play you something long and lovely from The Who. Something not quite as long, but still lovely from The Scorpions and one of the new ones from The Foo Fighters. But first, listen up.
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8: 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Oh, strong header from Maui. Straight to Boyle on the wing. Here comes Gordon. 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
20: The top story is the sour. The painter David Hockney has died at the age of 88. He's widely considered to be one of the most influential British artists of the past century. Art historian Ben Street says Hockney loved to experiment.
21: He would work with photography in the 80s. He would bring that into his work. He even made work using a fax machine. And of course, he's very famous for his work he did using iPad drawings, which are on display in the Serpentine now. So this is somebody who really was a kind of restless thinker and a great kind of fount of energy, I'd say.
20: The Prime Minister has insisted defence is a priority, saying every government department's making cuts to help fund the military. Sir Keir Starmer's been speaking after the departure of Defence Secretary John Healey and conceded he needs to turn things around. A mum's been jailed for the murder of her daughter. Sarah Ngaba attacked Eliza when she was just 7 weeks old. Our chief reporter Adam Smith's at Birmingham Crown Court.
22: Eliza was born healthy. That changed in 2019 when a fit of rage left her fractured and brain damaged. But Sarah Ngaba wasn't in a rush to take her to hospital, instead going shopping. Detective Chief Inspector Lee Holhouse spoke outside court.
23: Young child suffered unimaginable and life-altering injuries at the hands of the very person who should have been her greatest protector.
22: The judge said Ngaba has never given a true account of what happened and never shown remorse.
20: Around a million young people will be offered the meningitis B vaccine following outbreaks earlier this year in Kent and Reading. School leavers in England, Wales and Scotland and anyone under the age of 25 heading to university are eligible for the double dose. Elon Musk is on the way to becoming the world's first ever trillionaire. It's after his SpaceX company has been listed on the US stock exchange, marking the largest initial public offering in history. And Madonna's the subject of a new programme where she'll open up about her life and career. It's going to be broadcast later this month ahead of the release of a new album.
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20: Rather windy in the north with further showers, quite heavy at times. Mostly dry though with clear spells in the south. That's the latest. I'm Alex Richardson.
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We had The Who, Won't Get Fooled Again. Big City Nights there from the Scorpions. On Planet Rock, I'm Darren Redick with you till 7 o'clock this evening. Scorpions, that's a good place to actually read this email, because now we're talking about people who rescue animals, as I mentioned earlier. It's one of the things I actually enjoy about the internet, is watching those videos of, you know, some dog that's wandered onto the highway and can't get out of there. He's been abandoned, all that. And at the end of a 2-minute clip, he's part of the family. Mark has written to me. He says, I had a black snake and a copperhead get caught in netting around plants to keep pests out. They both had to be extracted with the help of animal control, but while the person was going to get tools to help remove the snakes, I petted them. What? Both liked it and relaxed. And they caught the same copperhead a little bit later on. He said the people, his neighbors, thought he was nuts. Yeah, you think? And I'm like going, hang on a second. We haven't got black snakes or copperheads here in the UK. And he says, this is from Chesterfield, Virginia. Of course, me being a Virginia boy, I had to check out where that was. And it's just outside Richmond, Virginia, where I used to broadcast on WDYL Y101. So, Mark, if you were listening to that station in around 2003, 2004, you might have heard me there. Anyway, thanks for that. Keep those emails coming about rescuing animals. That's, you know, it's a very Friday topic, I think. Got Boston coming up, and you know who else is a Virginia boy? Dave Grohl. And this is his band. They're called the Foo Fighters, don't you know?

0: Just another band out of Boston. It's Boston and a rock and roll band on Planet Rock talking about animals that we've rescued. Have you rescued an animal? 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Graham from North Wales says, I once rescued a great crested newt from the dried up pond in the park. I called him Tiny because he was minute. Oh, Graham. No. I am giving you that look, Graham. Okay, but seriously, folks, if you've got a story, let me know. Darren at planetrock.com. Got some Lynyrd Skynyrd and Billy Squire for you in just a couple of minutes.
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0: M11 southbound in Cambridgeshire is still struggling along. It's closed. There's severe delays due to accident investigation work between Junction 10, the A505 for Duxford, and Junction 9, the A11 for Saffron Walden. Congestion's back to Junction 11 for Cambridge South and Harston. In Manchester, the M6 southbound is blocked. There are long delays due to an accident between Junction 27 for Standish and Junction 26 for the M48. And the M1 northbound South Yorkshire, there's lane closed on the exit slip road at Junction 35. This is due to a broken down vehicle. Junction 35 is the A629 for Rotherham and Chapel Town.
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Billy Squire, My Kind of Liver on Planet Rock. I realize I've made a rookie mistake here. I haven't fully explained what I meant by rescuing animals. I didn't mean going to the RSPCA or Dogs Trust or something and rescuing an animal, which is great. That is the best way to get your new family pet. I meant actually, you know, you found an injured animal or an animal that's been abandoned on the side of the road or something like that following my finding a rabbit wandering around my neighborhood once. But everybody who goes to the RSPCA, for example, and rescues an animal, that's brilliant. Don't misunderstand, but I was really after sort of the hands-on, taking the sea turtle off the beach and putting it back in the ocean. Martin said, I rescued a baby rabbit that one of our cats had brought in, was playing with. So I put the cat in the other room, got a towel, wrapped it to cover its eyes and stop it struggling, took it out into the garden, and I felt really pleased with myself, only to realize there's no way for the little guy to get out of our enclosed garden. So I went back out, picked him up, took him to the church garden across the road, and well, that's what we're talking about. Thank you for that, Martin. This is great. It just makes me feel a little bit happier, and hopefully you as well. I've got some Emerson, Lake & Palmer, which always makes me feel a little bit happier, as does the Chris Barris Band. This is Riot of One, new from them.

0: Emerson, Lake, and Palmer, Fun Fair for the Common Man here on Planet Rock, talking about animals, what we have rescued. Steve from North Shropshire says, I rescued a border collie way back around the turn of the century. He was so starved, beaten, and had a badly infected, busted leg that the vet said he'd only give him 48 hours. It would be kinder to put him down there and then. I disagreed and spent the next 12 years or so with the most loyal, clever dog. This is what I'm talking about. That is absolutely brilliant. I even wrote a book about him, he says. It's called Troy's Story, Memoirs of a Border Collie on Amazon. You can get it for 99p. 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Well done, Steve. Thank you for that. I think we're going to have to knock it on the head there because, well, Gemma's ready to go with our Make Me a Winner call.
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0: Once again, congratulations to Dawn, 750,000 pounds richer than she was just an hour ago. She's going to spend a lot of it on her family. Going to donate some to charities like Cash for Kids. Well done on that. And the winning doesn't stop there. No, no. There's more information on what's going to happen next in a couple of minutes' time, right before we get into tonight's Rock Block, which has been put together by Anthony Smith from Ilkeston in Derbyshire. Got music from Guns N' Roses, AC/DC, Def Leppard, and Kenny Loggins coming.
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1: Welcome back to Costa Coffee's Iced Coffee Forecast, here to update you on the week ahead. 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
5: The top stories this hour. Elon Musk's become the world's first trillionaire as SpaceX shares began trading. Financial analyst Kathleen Brooks said it turned the market upside down.
6: Is more highly valued than the likes of Walmart, which is the world's largest grocery chain, and JP Morgan, which is the world's largest bank. And it is based on an idea, on Elon Musk's ambitions for space data centers and for AI products that we don't even know what they are yet.
5: Iran's foreign minister says a peace deal with the US has never been closer. The tweet appears to echo comments last night by Donald Trump, who suggested an agreement could be signed as soon as this weekend. The US president's also hit out at what he says are inaccurate reports about terms of the deal. British painter and artist David Hockney's been remembered as a true icon following his death at the age of 88. The Kings paid tribute to him, saying he was a giant of the art world and an inspiration. In an interview, the artist said he wasn't interested in prizes but wanted his work to bring joy.
7: It's joie de vivre that keeps you going, and its lack of joie de vivre will kill you. They should put it on notices everywhere, even tell it to children.
5: The Prime Minister says he made hard-edged decisions to increase defence spending and says it will be his number one priority. He's under pressure after John Healey quit as Defence Secretary in disagreements over the money set aside for the Defence Investment Plan. He's been replaced by Dan Jarvis. So Keir Starmer's former Director of Communications, James Lyon, says the resignation's a tough blow.
8: I think the reason that John Healey's departure from government is so damaging is it's in a different category. You could argue that the other resignations were about politics, but this was clearly about principle.
5: And Sir David Beckham is going to get a star on the Hollywood Walk of Fame later today. His wife, Victoria, as well as actor Tom Cruise, are reportedly among guest speakers.
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5: Rather windy in the north with further showers, quite heavy at times, mostly dry though with clear spells in the south. That's the latest. I'm Alex Richardson.
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9: Iron Maiden's Nico McBrain has announced a six-date UK spoken word tour behind his forthcoming autobiography, Hello Boys and Girls. An evening with Nico McBrain will feature stories from his life and career, including his years with Iron Maiden, his early days as a musician, personal challenges and life lessons learned along the way. 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Rival Sons frontman Jay Buchanan has announced a five-date solo tour for July, scheduled around the band's Steelhouse Festival headline slot. Buchanan will play acoustic shows at Brighton Comedia, Southampton Attic, Bristol Lantern, Birmingham Glee Club and Leeds Wardrobe. Prior to Rival Sons' bill-topping Steelhouse performance, Jay will also perform a solo set on the Saturday in the VIP Big Top acoustic stage. And finally, Def Leppard have issued their multi-platinum greatest hits album on vinyl ahead of their impending UK tour. The Blood Red Marbled Edition will be available at these gigs, complete with exclusive tour edition artwork. 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
0: Well, once again, congratulations to Dawn, who won £750,000. 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
0: Alrighty then. Ding, ding, ding, ding. It's the weekend. It's time for our rock block. And tonight's comes courtesy of Anthony Smith in Ilkeston, Derbyshire. We got AC/DC, Def Leppard, and we got a bit of GNR to take care of.

0: That one's always fun to play.
1: Kenny Loggins in Danger Zone. We had Def Leppard, AC/DC, and Guns N' Roses in there as well. All part of tonight's Rock Block, put together by Anthony Smith from Ilkeston in Derbyshire, who says, this Rock Block is in memory of my amazing wife, Sharon Smith. Unfortunately, Shaz passed away on the 9th of June, 2024. She was the most amazing wife, mother to four wonderful girls, Kim, Steph, Frankie, and Caitlin, nanny, sister, and auntie, and daughter. Shaz was full of life and the heart and soul of every party, and her love of everything, especially over-catering for parties, has left a legacy for all those who were fortunate enough to have had her in their life. Our house revolves around rock music of all genres, and Shaz constantly had it blasting out in every room, which has imprinted massively on our youngest daughter, Caitlin. The songs I've chosen all represent bands that were a big part of who she was. Some of them we went to see live or were planning to see. Others were songs that were played at our wedding or that she just blasted out with it turned up to 11. She loved rock music so much so that it was very difficult to narrow it down to just 20. It's not the easiest thing, and I'm sorry for your loss, Anthony. We'll continue with yours and Shaz's Rock Block in a couple of minutes' time. Got Motley Crue and Heart.
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4: Travel.
6: The M11 southbound at Cambridgeshire, that is at junction 10 to junction 9, heavy congestion. It is due to an earlier accident. To expect severe delays there as accident investigation work is ongoing. The M3 in Surrey, that's going northbound from junction 3 to junction 2. There was an earlier accident there. Two vans were involved. There is stop start traffic. The M4 in Gloucestershire, that's going westbound from junction 19 to 20. There was an earlier accident there. Heavy delays at the moment. That's your latest Planet Rock traffic and travel.
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0: That's a tremendous song, Goo Goo Dolls and Iris, here on Planet Rock. It's the Rock Block, put together by Anthony Smith from Ilkeston in Derbyshire. Now, if you'd like to do a Rock Block, you got a whole weekend ahead of you to get it organized, have a think about it and put it together, and then head to planetrock.com/rockblock, where you can fill out the form, send it in, and we'll be on the other side ready to put that into action. Hope you do that. Take some time to think about it. Meantime, we're not done with Anthony's Rock Block. We got Skid Row lined up in just a tick.
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12: The M11 southbound at Cambridgeshire, that is at junction 10 to junction 9, heavy congestion. It is due to an earlier accident. To expect severe delays there as accident investigation work is ongoing. The M3 in Surrey, that's going northbound from junction 3 to junction 2. There was an earlier accident there. Two vans were involved. There is stop start traffic. The M4 in Gloucestershire, that's going westbound from junction 19 to 20. There was an earlier accident there. Heavy delays at the moment. That's your latest Planet Rock traffic and travel.
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0: Billy Gibbons doing the mumbling in the background of Nickelback's Rock Star here on Planet Rock, as selected by rock blocker Anthony Smith from Ilkeston in Derbyshire. Once again, if you'd like to do a rock block, go to the website, planetrock.com/rockblock. Fill out the form, send it in, we'll take a look, and hopefully play yours real soon. I'm Darren Reddick. That's all the time I've got with you this evening, but stand by. Blaze Bailey's here with Friday Night Rocks. He's got the Rolling Stones. He's got some Metallica and Vixen in there. And, of course, you'll hear him from, across the village, even if he didn't have a microphone. Blaze Bailey on the way with Friday Night Rocks next. See ya.
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22: The top stories this hour. Elon Musk has become the world's first trillionaire as SpaceX shares began trading. Financial analyst Kathleen Brooks says it's turned the market upside down.
23: Is more highly valued than the likes of Walmart, which is the world's largest grocery chain, and JP Morgan, which is the world's largest bank. And it is based on an idea on Elon Musk's ambitions for space data centers and for AI products that we don't even know what they are yet.
22: It seems the US and Iran are close to signing a peace deal. Both sides have signaled they're close to an agreement. Pakistan, which has been helping mediate, says a final text has been drawn up. Sky's Mark Stone in Washington thinks it's little more than an extended ceasefire.
8: As part of this deal, as we understand it, the Strait of Hormuz will be reopened. So that's a key achievement. But the Iranians still know that they have the ability to choke the world's energy markets in a way that they'd never tried to do before.
22: The Prime Minister, Sir Keir Starmer, has admitted he needs to turn things around following the resignation of two ministers over military spending. Sir Keir Starmer insists it's a priority and that he's taken difficult decisions to keep the country safe. A Southampton man pleaded guilty to violent disorder after violence broke out during a protest following the murder of student Henry Novak. Ryan Atkinson's the 22nd person to be charged following the protests. He's been remanded in custody. So far, 10 people have been jailed following the disorder. The Kings paid tribute to artist Sir David Hockney following his death at the age of 88. His Majesty says he was a giant of the art world and an inspiration, whose talent and innovation will be sorely missed. The Bradford-born artist spent much of his life in Southern California, with his paintings often focusing on swimming pools and showers. And Robbie Williams is going to sponsor Port Vale's shirt for the next two seasons. The singer and fan of the League Two club has entered into a partnership that will also see him become an ambassador for their charitable foundation.
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22: Rather windy in the north with further showers, quite heavy at times. Mostly dry though with clear spells in the south. That's the latest. I'm Alex Richardson.
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16: Ha-ha! Yeah! Friday Night Rocks! We've got old, we've got new, we've got bold, we've got blue. It's all coming your way. And which bands have played Nebworth? Ha-ha! These certainly have. It's the Rolling Stones.

Ha-ha, it's me, Blaze Bailey. Thank you so much for your company. Thanks for being with me. You are incredible. You must be, because you have the best taste in radio shows, because you're one of my listeners. You're just amazing. On the Wolfsbane tour, it was so nice to meet so many of you out there. Thank you so much for all of your support. So sad the Wolfsbane tour is over, but back to my day job of being Blaze Bailey. Loads of great things coming up, and I'll be telling you all about that later. Now, 2011 and 2014, this next band were at Nebworth / Sonosphere. Who is it? Yeah, it's Metallica.

0: Everybody, it's me, Blaze Bailey. Thank you so much for being with me this evening. Vixen said, "Love made me." No Leaf Clover came from Metallica. Big shout out now to Phil Taylor from Northampton. Oh man, thank you so much for your support. You are incredible. Yes, Phil Taylor, you are getting the Blaze Bailey Award for fantastic support of live music and bands. Brilliant. Queen and Blackstone Cherry on the way next.
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13: The M11 in Cambridgeshire, that's going southbound from Junction 10 to Junction 9. Heavy congestion is due to an earlier accident. Accident investigation work is ongoing. Do expect severe delays there. The M1 South Yorkshire, that's going northbound from Junction 36 to 37. There's been an accident there as well. The road is partially blocked. Very slow-moving traffic at the moment. The M23 West Sussex, that's going southbound just before Junction 10. There's been an accident there. Three cars have been involved. All traffic is being held at the moment. Do expect severe delays. That's your latest Planet Rock traffic and travel.
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6: This is
15: Thank you so much.

Ha-ha, it's me, Blaze Bailey. Thank you so much for your company this evening. Like I roll, Blackstone Cherry and Queen, Somebody to Love. Queen were up at Nebworth in 1986. Just saying that I'm up at Nebworth this year. My next UK gig is Nebworth. Oh, yeah, on the 10th of July. So proud to say that. I know it sounds like I'm showing off. I absolutely am, and I just don't care. Big shout out to Stephen Walker from Runcorn. Thank you so much for all of your support. Coming up now, King King and then something special. Can they see into the future? And can you guess who it is? They are coming up to Nebworth. Oh, yeah.

0: Aha, it's me, Blaze Bailey. King, King cried out for love. And then after that, a really big song from Maiden. It's one of my favourites. When I was in Maiden, I loved singing that song. It's so powerful and melodic. I just absolutely loved it. It was The Clairvoyant. My next show is Nebworth. Did I tell you that? Iron Maiden's next show in the UK is Nebworth 2. That's on the 11th of July. I am, of course, on the Friday night on the 10th. Yeah, I know. I sound very, very cocky. I sound arrogant. I'm overjoyed. When in my life will I ever be able to say my next UK show is Nebworth? I don't know. So I'm going to milk it for all it's worth. Coming up after the break, loads of great music. Ha ha!
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0: Aha! It's me, Blaze Bailey. Thank you so much for your company. So much great music coming up for you in the next hour, including a band that played in Ebworth in 1978. Don't Google it, guess it. The Prince of Darkness, Alice Cooper, and loads more great music just for you. Thanks for being with me and stay with me. More great music coming up after this.
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14: The top stories this hour. It's reported the US and Iran are close to signing a peace deal, which would see the Strait of Hormuz reopened. Pakistan, who have been mediating over recent weeks, claimed the final text has been agreed. Donald Trump, meanwhile, has hit back at claims the terms of the deal are favourable to Tehran. Elon Musk's become the world's first trillionaire, making him more wealthy than Ireland. His SpaceX company made its debut on the stock market, with shares tonight going for around $170. Financial analyst Kathleen Brooks says it's upended markets.
15: It's more highly valued than the likes of Walmart, which is the world's largest grocery chain, and JP Morgan, which is the world's largest bank. And it is based on an idea, on Elon Musk's ambitions for space data centres and for AI products that we don't even know what they are yet.
14: So Keir Starmer says defence is a priority and he's taken difficult decisions to keep the country safe. It's after John Healey quit as defence secretary yesterday in a row over armed forces funding. Four activists have been jailed over a raid on a Bristol factory owned by an Israeli-linked defence firm. Meanwhile, 107 people were arrested for supporting banned group Palestine Action during a demo outside court. A Scotland fans arrived in Boston ahead of their opening World Cup match after walking 3,000 miles across the United States. Craig Ferguson set off from Los Angeles in February. He's raised over £1 million for a mental health charity.
8: It's unbelievable. Honestly, this is everything I ever dreamed of and more. I could never possibly have imagined this many people. And yeah, to have done what I've done and to have been through what we've been through on the way here, it makes it so special.
14: The match against Haiti in the early hours of Sunday morning is Scotland's first at the World Cup in 28 years. And Thomas Partey will miss Ghana's World Cup opener with Panama on Wednesday after being refused entry into Canada. The former Arsenal midfielder is awaiting trial after denying rape and sexual assault allegations. As it stands, he is available to play against England in the Group L fixture in Boston 6 days later. From Sky News, I'm Stevie Shillinglaw.
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16: iMaiden's Nico McBrain has announced a six-state UK spoken word tour behind his forthcoming autobiography, Hello Boys and Girls. An evening with Nico McBrain will feature stories from his life and career, including his years with Iron Maiden, his early days as a musician, personal challenges and life lessons learned along the way. Tickets go on sale next week at planetrock.com, while Hello Boys and Girls is published on the 22nd of October. Rival Sons frontman Jay Buchanan has announced a five-date solo tour for July, scheduled around the band's Steelhouse Festival headline slot. Buchanan will play acoustic shows at Brighton Comedia, Southampton Attic, Bristol Lantern, Birmingham Glee Club and Leeds Wardrobe. Prior to Rival Sons' bill-topping Steelhouse performance, Jay will also perform a solo set on the Saturday in the VIP Big Top acoustic stage. And finally, Def Leppard have issued their multi-platinum greatest hits album on vinyl ahead of their impending UK tour. The Blood Red Marbled Edition will be available at these gigs, complete with exclusive tour edition artwork. 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
17: The week is done. And now it's time to head into the weekend. And it starts right here.

Aha, it's me, Blaze Bailey. Thanks for being with me. Ozzy Osbourne, of course, the Prince of Darkness. Hellraiser, one of my favourites from him, of the newer era of Ozzy. Hope you enjoyed it. Tom Petty and the Heartbreakers, American Girl. Tom Petty was on Nebworth 1978. Man, the some of the lineups that they had when I was looking through it earlier, just after I'd chosen what to play, it was just mad, absolutely mad. I'm, of course, looking forward to playing Nebworth myself. You're probably sick of hearing about it. Shout out to Cliff Robertson from Edinburgh. Thank you so much, Cliff, for all of your support. I'm up Edinburgh in October, playing Glasgow and Edinburgh. I'm very excited. And I think both shows have sold out. It's absolutely incredible. Here is Alter Bridge.

0: classic Warlock Fight for Rock. Before that, Alter Bridge Disregarded. Alter Bridge are at Cardiff Castle on June 27th. I don't know if I can get the Saturday off. We are down to do some writing. I'm starting writing my next Blaze Bayley album, and we've got a day booked in there, weekend actually, and I'm thinking, oh, can I get away? Can't really put it off, but can I? Because it's not a gig. Can I get to see Alter Bridge? I'm going to be in this dilemma, not just for the rest of the show, the rest of the weekend. Oh, yeah.
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Ha-ha! It's me, Blaze Bailey. Thank you so much for your company. It's just great to be with you this evening. ZZ Top had cheap sunglasses. Alice Cooper was buying billion-dollar babies. Big shout-out to Colin Nicholson from Loch Gelly. Thank you so much for your support. Big one from Slade coming. Yeah, the biggest, possibly the biggest anyway. We could argue about it all weekend. Slade are coming after Ghost with Satanized. Whoa!

0: Hey, it's me, Blaze Bailey. Ghost had satanized. Come on, feel the noise. Slade, they were up Reading, 1980. Maiden were on that year as well. It was a new wave of British heavy metal lineup, really. And Ozzy was supposed to play his first gig with the Blizzard of Oz band. He couldn't make it. Slade filled in, and it was an absolutely historic moment in the history of the wonderful Slade. Coming up after the break, we've got Dire Straits. After that, we've got loads of great music for you, including Bad Company, Black Star Riders. Ah, so much. Woo!
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1: Tribute.
0: Long time ago, me and my brother Kyle here, we was hitchhiking down a long and lonesome road.
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0: It's me, Blaze Bailey. We've got great music coming up for you. After the news, including Tesla, something special from Jimi Hendrix. 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
18: The top stories this hour. A White House official says a US-Iran deal that'll be signed within days will reopen the Strait of Hormuz. The vital oil shipping route's been effectively closed since the conflict began. Donald Trump's angrily hit out at suggestions the terms of the deal favour Tehran. Our correspondent Mark Stone in Washington thinks it's little more than an extended ceasefire.
19: As part of this deal, as we understand it, the Strait of Hormuz will be reopened. So that's a key achievement. But the Iranians still know that they have the ability to choke the world's energy markets in a way that they'd never tried to do before.
18: Elon Musk's become the world's first trillionaire after shares in his SpaceX company went on sale. Its stock price rose by around a quarter as the tech company made its Nasdaq debut, meaning its founder has more wealth than Ireland. Four Palestine action activists have been jailed for more than 19 years in total for destroying equipment at a factory belonging to an Israel-based defence firm. They caused £1 million in damage to the Elbit Systems site near Bristol in 2024. Mr Justice Johnston sentenced them at Woolwich Crown Court.
13: There was an exceptionally high degree of both planning and premeditation. None of you were the organisers of the action, but you were all closely involved in its planning, and you all had a right of veto at every stage.
18: Meanwhile, 107 people have been arrested at a protest outside the court. The Prime Minister has admitted he needs to turn things around following the resignation of two ministers over military spending. Sir Keir Starmer insists it's a priority and he's taken difficult decisions to keep the country safe. Former Arsenal footballer Thomas Partey will miss Ghana's opening World Cup match after he was refused entry to Canada. He's fighting rape and sexual assault charges in London. And the King has paid tribute to artist Sir David Hockney following his death at the age of 88. His Majesty says he was a giant of the art world and an inspiration whose talent and innovation will be missed. From Sky News, I'm Stevie Shillinglaw.
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20: Iron Maiden's Nico McBrain has announced a six-state UK spoken word tour behind his forthcoming autobiography, Hello Boys and Girls. An evening with Nico McBrain will feature stories from his life and career, including his years with Iron Maiden, his early days as a musician, personal challenges and life lessons learned along the way. Tickets go on sale next week at planetrock.com, while Hello Boys and Girls is published on the 22nd of October. Rival Sons frontman Jay Buchanan has announced a five-date solo tour for July, scheduled around the band's Steelhouse Festival headline slot. Buchanan will play acoustic shows at Brighton Comedia, Southampton Attic, Bristol Lantern, Birmingham Glee Club and Leeds Wardrobe. Prior to Rival Sons' bill-topping Steelhouse performance, Jay will also perform a solo set on the Saturday in the VIP Big Top acoustic stage. And finally, Def Leppard have issued their multi-platinum greatest hits album on vinyl ahead of their impending UK tour. The Blood Red Marbled Edition will be available at these gigs, complete with exclusive tour edition artwork. 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
15: The week is done. And now it's time to head into the weekend. And it starts right here.

Ha-ha, it's me, Blaze Bailey. Thank you so much for your company. It's just great to be here with you on the third hour, the magic hour, the dark hour. It's all happening now. Tesla, Edison's medicine. Voodoo Child was from Jimi Hendrix. What about eggs? Yeah, how do you know? I've had a situation where I didn't know if that egg was good to eat because it hadn't been in the fridge. We're going away on tour. I didn't know how long it had been. Test your egg by putting it in a mug or glass of water. If it floats up to the top of that glass of water, don't eat that egg. That's just a little hack that I've had to use. Coming up, Airborne. They were at Nebworth in 2009. A new one from them, Alive After Death. Oh, yeah. Yeah. Yeah, it's them. Ah!

0: Hey, it's me, Blaze Bailey. Bad Company, Electric Land, Airborne, Alive After Death. Little hack for you. Don't imagine that you know what people are thinking just by looking at the face. Don't judge people and think, oh, they must be thinking this. That's absolute paranoia. You're going to go wrong. It's just a little hack I learned. Don't imagine with my ugly face and the way that I look, you'll never know what I'm thinking, and you would make the assumption I'm thinking something bad. After the break, we've got Pat Travers. Oh, yeah. And we've got Guns N' Roses. It's all coming.
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6: Here it comes.

Hey, it's me, Blaze Bailey. Guns N' Roses, Mr. Brownstone, and Pat Travers, Rock and Roll Susie, Nico McBrain. I'm not sure, you know, if it is Nico McBrain playing the drums on that. If you're struggling, if you need help, if you feel overwhelmed, if you just don't want to get up, if the most you can do is listen to this show and you're struggling, ask for help. Samaritan's number is 116123. If you're absolutely desperate, please hold on. Don't do something that you won't be able to regret later because it'll be too much. Okay, 116123. That's the Samaritans. If you're struggling, just hold on. Music is it, man. Come on, just hold on. Hey, use your music to get through it. Now, coming up, we've got something great from Black Star Riders.

0: Hey, Juicy Lucy, Who Do You Love? And before that, Black Star Riders, Why Are the Rats? I'm recommending the book this week, Origin, by Dan Brown. I haven't read it, but I've been recommended it. And it's the, I love those Dan Brown things. And films, Disclosure Day and Toy Story 5 and Mandalorian Grogu. One of those at the cinema. I just can't wait to have a little break from touring so I can go and see those. Maybe next week I'll be able to go and see. Coming up after the break, there's something by Gary Moore. And it's got Far Away in the title. Can you guess what it is?
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0: Hey, in the Blaze Bayley world, headbanging counts as dancing. Just wibbling about to your favourite song counts as dancing in my world. And dancing to your favourite music is healthy. So get dancing and shouting at the radio. It's good for you. Late Selection with Steve Priestley is on the way next. Thank you so much for your company this evening. Until next time, it's me, Blaze Bayley. See ya!
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17: The top stories this hour. The US-Iran peace deal will see the Strait of Hormuz reopened, according to a White House official. Pakistan, which has been helping mediate, says a final text has been drawn up. But Donald Trump's hit out at suggestions the deal favours Tehran. Elon Musk's become the world's first trillionaire after SpaceX shares jumped in value as they launched on the stock exchange. The tech firm's begun trading on the Nasdaq at $150 a share. Its founder admits he wasn't confident of success at the start, but now has clear aims.
18: It's to take the fiction out of science fiction. We want to be able to take anyone who wants to go to the moon, anyone who wants to go to Mars, we want to be able to take you there. Not just a few astronauts, I mean you. Literally you.
17: His wealth could drop if the SpaceX share price goes down. Four Palestine Action members who caused £1 million worth of damage at a factory in Bristol have been jailed for more than 19 years between them. They raided the site belonging to Israel-linked Elbit Systems in 2024. Louise Sander-Jones has been made Armed Forces Minister, taking over from Al Khan's after he resigned. Meanwhile, Angela Eagle's been appointed as a Security Minister, replacing Dan Jarvis after he was made Defence Secretary. Scott McTominay is fit for Scotland's World Cup opener against Haiti after overcoming a stomach bug. The Napoli midfielder travelled separately to the rest of the squad to Boston after missing yesterday's training session. Manager Steve Clark says McTominay is hugely influential.
16: Some daft coach put him as a centre-half 5 years ago, but obviously he's not a centre-half. Since he moved further forward, he's done great for us. So now we're delighted with Scott's abilities and what he can bring to the team, but we're going to need another 15 that bring the same if we want to have a positive tournament.
17: And David Hockney's been remembered as one of the most successful artists of our time after his death, aged 88. His work has broken records with one portrait selling at auction for £70 million in 2018. From Sky News, I'm Daisy Steele.
19: The night is young and so are we. Well, we still feel young anyway.
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1: And as far as classic rock intros go, this one's got to be right up there. Welcome to Friday Night.

Van Halen and Top of the World. That's how we're doing it. Friday night, it's the Late Selection on Planet Rock. You're very welcome. It's nice to have you along. We're here until 1 o'clock, and it's the perfect way to start the weekend, that I can promise. We've got some Black Label Society ahead, Kansas as well. Some of the highlights we've got over the next couple of days for you to enjoy here on Planet Rock. And now Thunder in a Shakedown.

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Point of no return from Kansas on the Friday Night Late Selection here on Planet Rock with me, Steve Priestley. So 2 weeks tomorrow. Boy, this has come around fast. Blackbird Festival 2026, Saturday 27th of June, Cardiff Castle. Alter Bridge headlining the inaugural Blackbird Festival alongside Welsh rockers Skindred, who are having a bit of a moment. Florence Black and Cardinal Black. Mammoth added to the bill as well. 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Festival season is well and truly underway, and it's going to be a big one. This is Anthrax. It's for the kids.

0: just brilliant from Yes and Rhythm of Love. Friday night, Planet Rock and the Late Selection. Welcome to the weekend. How about then, on the way in a moment, a great Aretha Franklin classic covered by Little Caesar. I should say so. It's after this.
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Steppenwolf, The Pusher. Final After Midnight request of the week is on the way in just over an hour. Send your song choice to steve@planetrock.com. And by the way, same email if you'd like a big Friday night shout out. We know many of you do at the start of another weekend and hope you've got a good one planned. Now, Chain of Fools, Aretha Franklin. Fantastic song in its own right. And you have to be pretty confident as a band to cover off a song as great as that. Little Caesar did, though, and they made a great job of it back in 1990 from their self-titled debut album.

0: you tonight. We love you.
1: Friday night's late selection. It's Steve Priestley here with some AC/DC and Temperance Movement on the way after 11. We are here for the next couple of hours until 1.
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14: The top stories this hour. Rugby league great Kevin Sinfield and the creator of the Gruffalo are among those named in the King's Birthday Honours. Faye Rowlands has more.
15: After raising more than £10 million for motor neuron disease charities, Sinfield becomes Sir Kevin. He's among more than 1,000 recipients of honours. There are damehoods for children's author Julia Donaldson and Noughts and Crosses novelist Mallory Blackman. Six members of England's European Championship winning Lionesses are made MBEs, including Chloe Kelly, who scored the winning penalty. Actress Dame Helen Mirren becomes a companion of honour.
14: It's reported the US and Iran are close to signing a peace deal which would see the Strait of Hormuz reopened. Pakistan, who've been mediating over recent weeks, claim the final text has been agreed. Donald Trump has hit back at claims the terms of the deal are favourable to Tehran. Elon Musk's become the world's first trillionaire, making him more wealthy than Ireland. His SpaceX company made its debut on the stock market, with shares going for around $170. Financial analyst Kathleen Brooks says it's upended markets.
16: It's more highly valued than the likes of Walmart, which is the world's largest grocery chain, and JP Morgan, which is the world's largest bank. And it is based on an idea, on Elon Musk's ambitions for space data centres and for AI products that we don't even know what they are yet.
14: Four Palestine Action members who caused £1 million worth of damage at a factory in Bristol have been jailed for more than 19 years between them. They raided the site belonging to Israel-linked Elbit Systems in 2024. Sir Keir Starmer says defence is a priority and he's taken difficult decisions to keep the country safe. It's after John Healey quit as defence secretary yesterday in a row over armed forces funding. And Canada had to come from behind to start their World Cup with a 1-1 draw with Bosnia-Herzegovina. The tournament co-hosts grabbed a late equaliser in Toronto. From Sky News, I'm Daisy Steele.
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Wonderful stuff from Bob Seger and the Silver Bullet Band and Hollywood Nights here on Planet Rock and the Friday Night Late Selection. Now, looking forward very much as part of the weekend highlights here on Planet Rock to covering off the Planet Rock years for Paul Anthony tomorrow morning from 10 o'clock. Two featured years over 2 hours and some great live tracks to enjoy as well. So join me in the morning for that if you can, ahead of Els Bailey from midday. And this is Jared James Nichols, who's running hot.

0: Cinderella, Don't Know What You Got. Steve Priestley on Friday's Late Selection at Planet Rock. Now, it might not have escaped your notice that Father's Day is very nearly here, 21st of June, and the Planet Rock shop is absolutely packed out with ideas you can give your dad or even buy for yourself. So if you're one of those last-minute merchants, and by that I mean generally men, that's possibly unfair, but I don't think it probably is. T-shirts, mugs, hoodies, baseball caps, everything your father could possibly want and more. 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One job ticked off the list this weekend ahead of Father's Day, and it's Temperance Movement in a moment.
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The Cult and Spirit Walker. Now, Murray's been doing a great job in for Paul on Planet Rock Breakfast this week, and he'll be hot-footing it to the legendary Shed of Rock for Saturday and Sunday afternoons request shows from 1 o'clock. As always, if you'd like to get in there early and help us provide the perfect soundtrack for you over the weekend, whatever you might be doing and wherever you are, then email murray@planetrock.com right now. The first two weekend request shows tomorrow afternoon from 1 here at Planet Rock with the Chillies.

0: Judas Priest on the way in a minute or two. Here at the Mighty Planet Rock on Friday night. Ready for the weekend? You bet you are. And we certainly are here. Now, our After Midnight request, final one of the week, comes from Barry Graham. It marks the anniversary of the passing of a pretty legendary rock god. And we'll be telling you more about that in just a few minutes.
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0: A final hour of the week's late selection on the way after midnight. Then be really nice if you could spend it with us. 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
7: The top stories this hour. Former rugby league player Kevin Sinfield's been knighted in the King's Birthday Honours after raising more than £10 million for motor neurone disease charities in honour of Rob Burrows.
8: I'd have loved to have seen his smile when I'd have told him this news, because he loved everything we did. He provided the inspiration for it all, and then I just think he'd be so happy. He wanted to make it better for those that came after him, and he's certainly done that and will continue to do that.
7: There are also damehoods for children's author Julia Donaldson and Noughts and Crosses novelist Mallory Blackman. Several of the lionesses who won Euro 2025 are appointed MBEs. It seems the US and Iran are close to signing a peace deal. Both sides have signalled they're close to an agreement. Pakistan, which has been helping mediate, says a final text has been drawn up. Donald Trump's angrily hit out at suggestions the terms favour Tehran. Our reporter Mark Stone in Washington thinks it's little more than an extended ceasefire.
9: As part of this deal, as we understand it, the Strait of Hormuz will be reopened. So that's a key achievement. But the Iranians still know that they have the ability to choke the world's energy markets in a way that they'd never tried to do before.
7: The world has its first trillionaire after Elon Musk's SpaceX company was floated on the New York Stock Exchange. It means the owner of X now has more wealth than Ireland. Four Palestine Action members who caused £1 million worth of damage at a factory in Bristol have been jailed for more than 19 years between them. They raided the site belonging to Israel-linked Elbit Systems in 2024. Keir Starmer says he's determined to turn things around despite the resignation of his defence secretary yesterday. The Prime Minister's insisted increasing military spending is a number one priority. In sport, Canada claimed their first ever World Cup point as the co-hosts came from behind to rescue a 1-1 draw against Bosnia-Herzegovina. Southampton striker Kyle Larin grabbed a late equaliser in Toronto. From Sky News, I'm Daisy Steele.
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11: Here's a moment then, because it's our final After Midnight request of the week, and it comes with many thanks to Barry Graham in Edinburgh, who's been in touch on the email. I see. This coming weekend marks the anniversary of the passing of Rory Gallagher, a consummate guitarist who's influenced so many others, such as Brian May, Joe Bonamassa and Slash. In my opinion, he's the greatest Irish guitarist ever. Apologies to The Edge and Gary Moore. I'm sure they forgive you, Barry. Perhaps you could mark the occasion and his memory by playing Bullfrog Blues sometime. Even better, Barry, how about the live version?

What a live treat, and thank you so much to Barry Graham and Edinburgh for closing out the week with that from Rory Gallagher, marking the anniversary of his passing this weekend. Barry, thank you so much. And by the way, I want to catch some more great live tracks. I've got some real treats for you tomorrow as I am in for Paul Anthony on the Planet Rock Years from 10 o'clock in the morning here on Planet Rock.

Megadeth there, the late selection here on Planet Rock. We're here Tuesday to Friday from 10 at night, and plenty more to come before 1 o'clock, including this from Titan.

0: Creedence and Traveling Band. 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

The incredible and unique Jethro Tull and Locomotive Breath, the late selection here on Planet Rock with me, Steve Priestley, and something new from Theory of a Dead Man. This is Barricade.

Pete Townsend, Let My Love Open the Door. And another big weekend of programme highlights here on Planet Rock to enjoy. Do stay with us through the weekend. We've got Els tomorrow morning after me. Els, as always, here every Saturday at midday with a fantastic selection of music. Planet Rock Years with me in for Paul tomorrow morning from 10 o'clock as well. And that's just the start of it. Mastodon now.

0: That is the Late Selection wrapped for another week. Hope you've enjoyed. Back next Tuesday night at 10 then. But in the meantime, double dose of me over the weekend. In for Paul for the Planet Rock Years tomorrow from 10. Chilled Rock Sunday evening from 9. Enjoy whatever you're doing. We are through the night after the news here on Planet Rock.
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